ACC number one Hall of Fame from 1 year ago this weekend. Riley Green, that's Worst Way on American Country Countdown. It's Ryan, and don't always believe what you read. The headlines of record summer travel don't match up with this stat we uncovered. 4 in 10 Americans will not be taking a single trip this summer, with cost as the biggest reason why. So there may be a lot more of your neighbors hanging out in the cul-de-sac this year than years before. May I suggest a block party? Maybe a little ACC in the background? I'm happy to host. We can bring this guy along for some entertainment. Luke Bryan, it's Country and She Knows It, ACC. Number

0: It's the latest from Hudson Westbrook and an ACC sure shot. That one sure to join the countdown very soon. Painted You Pretty on American Country Countdown. I'm Ryan Fox, and Banks of the Trinity is the latest album out this weekend from our special guest, Cody Johnson. And this is big. Cut number one on this one that we'll talk to Kojo about in a minute is making its ACC world premiere and debuting all the way up at number 21. Here comes Horseback.
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4: He's a ranch hand in a pinch, man. Hotter than the red on a cattle brand. Cause she's a gold digger with a quick trigger. A cast iron skillet swinging lid flipper. Now he's a double wide on the county line. Sipping on a six pack of Lone Star Light. She did him dirty, took him

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1: Cody Johnson with an ACC world premiere and an ACC debut, clocking in at number 21 on this weekend's American Country Countdown. That is Horseback. You got Ryan Kojo hanging with us here this weekend. Man, that one's got a little something to it. Got some juice.
2: That's why it's number one on the record, you know, first rattle out of the box. So I generally try to take my album sequential order as like a set list. So if I was to come out on stage, bam, that's right in your face, and you're automatically listening to it. It doesn't take you very long to memorize the chorus, and it's fun to sing. Like, I can see the crowd, you know, already with their hands back and forth, back and forth. It's going to be I just think it's a big live moment, and I've heard for years from radio in particular, we need a good tempo. Well, here you go. You got it.
1: This is it, right down the middle. It's funny you say that about the set list, because I was thinking you have to start your new shows off with this one, right?
2: I mean, I don't know. It depends on – that's an interesting question, an interesting topic, is because we've had songs over the years that have streamed like crazy. I mean, like, how is this not a number one hit? But when you play them live – it doesn't really go over well. And then there's the songs that maybe weren't the big hits on the album that you play live and people go absolutely crazy over. So that's the stage I'm in now, as I'm kind of leaving the creative studio process and now getting with my band and getting them on stage and letting these songs kind of battle it out with themselves to see what's going to stick around for a little while and what doesn't.
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4: 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Number 20.

Zach Top, South of Sanity, 20 on American Country Countdown. At Ryan Fox, and it's already hot in a lot of parts of North America. Maybe that means for you staying inside and binge watching a show or two. Stranger Things is the most watched series of the 2025 to 2026 season with 32.9 million viewers. His and Hers follows at number two with 25.6 million. And the Yellowstone spinoff Marshals is in third with 20.7 million. Now, it's worth mentioning that sports were not included in these ratings, or Sunday Night Football definitely would have been number one. And speaking of summer, Stella Lefty's gaining heat, moving up 10 whole spots this weekend to number 19 on American Country Countdown. It's Boston. On a train.

It's Ryan Fox with the hits. And up next, we track down all the tours that are on the road this weekend, including the end of the road for one country superstar. Our ACC tour tracker comes after the star who's hanging him up, sings one of the best summertime anthems of all time. Alan Jackson, Chattahoochee, on American Country Countdown.

0: Takes you back, doesn't it? Hit number one here at ACC back in 1993. Dallin Jackson with Chattahoochee.
1: ACC Tour Tracker.
0: It's Ryan, and that's one of the many hits heard this weekend at Allen's very last concert show. Last call, one more for the road this weekend, Nissan Stadium in Nashville. Allen joined by big names we all know, like Luke Bryan, Eric Church, Luke Combs, Riley Green, Cody Johnson, Miranda Lambert, Little Big Town, John Party, Thomas Rhett, Jake Owen, Carrie Underwood, Lainey Wilson, Leanne Womack, and Allen's good friend, the king of country himself, George Strait. A massive sold-out show, and we'll all get to see it when it airs on NBC later this year.

0: season.
1: And speaking of sellout concerts, Morgan Wallen takes over Clemson, South Carolina for two massive shows this weekend. Brooks and Dunn joins for one night, and Ella Langley joins for the other. Only three more cities for Morgan this year, too, with back-to-back shows in Baltimore, Ann Arbor, Michigan, and the Still the Problem Tour wraps in Philly, where you can hear us every weekend on 92.5 XTU, July 31st and August 1st. And that's this weekend's ACC Tour Tracker as the countdown rolls on.
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12: I'm meteorologist Paul Trombley with your updated forecast. Chance of thunderstorms tonight. Otherwise, mainly cloudy skies expected. Lows dip down to about 73. Winds out of the southeast, 8 to 15 miles per hour. High temperatures reach up to 96 tomorrow. Sunshine mixed with clouds at times. Partly cloudy tomorrow night. Chance of thunderstorms. Lows dip down to about 77. That's the latest weather on Wax 104.5. Currently 75.
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0: Chain Profit, Long Live Country, and ACC Extra on American Country Countdown. You got Ryan Fox, and hard to believe it's been 15 years since Scotty McCreery first busted onto the scene after winning American Idol. He's celebrating this career milestone with a new album out next month, and we'll tell you what to expect and something old and something new from Mr. McCreery after John Morgan, Kid Myself, American Country Countdown.
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0: An ACC number one from July of 2022. Damn straight. Scotty McCreery on American Country Countdown. It's Ryan, and new music's coming from Scotty here in a couple of weeks, appropriately titled 15, marking his 15th anniversary since he won American Idol. The album will feature songs you know and love from Scotty, including Five More Minutes, This Is It, Damn Straight, which we just played, and a few others, including four new tracks. Hello, Darlin' is new, and so it's Been a Good Run, Why Me, Lord, and also a special duet with Josh Turner with the song that he auditioned for American Idol with, Your Man. Pretty cool. 15 from Scotty McCreery will be available for you to listen July 17th.
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Hardy, Eric Church, Morgan Wallen, and Tim McGraw. That's MacArthur. Number 17, up three this weekend on American Country Countdown. You got Ryan Fox, and every weekend we're committed to bringing you the biggest hits and the biggest stars, and we also like to take a look back at some of the legends that got us here. We highlight one of those stars coming up after a guy used to open for this legend, Kenny Chesney, up five notches this weekend with Carry On, American Country.

0: at ACC number one on this very program back in 1995. Clint Black, Summer's Coming, American Country Countdown. It's Ryan Fox, and we're about to cool you off with this cool moment between Clint Black and Kelly Clarkson. While visiting her show recently, Clint opened up about his new exhibit in the Country Music Hall of Fame.
1: Yeah, we were starting to archive it for a fan experience right when the Hall of Fame approached. You know, we want to do an exhibit, and it's totally out of left field. It's not something you win. It's like the Opry. They have to invite you to do it.
2: Yeah.
1: And so it was the perfect timing. They came through. It was like an FAA, you know, warehouse investigation. Everything was out on the floor.
2: Yeah.
1: And they came, they just went through it, and I couldn't believe how much stuff I saved.
2: I know. I'm bad at that. Are you good at that, or do they help you? Does your family help you? I'm bad
1: at
2: that.
1: It was an accident. Things went into boxes and then into storage for decades.
2: Yeah.
1: And, you know, things from my childhood on up. I would have never been good at it.
3: Yeah, he's playing that numbers game. It's Ryan Fox on American Country Countdown.
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4: 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American Country Countdown. It's Ryan Fox. All right, catching you up. We got Ella Langley going for number one again for the fourth straight week with Be Her. Can't you do it? We'll find out. We got Cody Johnson hanging with us this weekend every hour. More with him in the next 15 minutes. And we have you listening. So basically, we got all we need, don't we? So let's saddle up and ride. George Burge and Luke Bryan. It's Ride, Ride, Ride. 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
2: Number 15.

George Burge and Luke Bryan inside the top 15 at number 15 on American Country Countdown. That's Ride, Ride, Ride. I'm Ryan Fox, and I found this pretty cool, especially this time of year. Do you like to swim? How about swimming in the great outdoors? Well, according to Science Direct, spending time in nature, and more specifically swimming, improves your mood and mental health. People have reported in this survey, too, that open water swimming makes them feel more in tune with their bodies. How about that? Not much of a swimmer, but I do like to float. Does floating count? I mean, it's kind of the same. Someone who's probably floated the Rio Grande River and his home state of Texas is Parker McCollum. He's checking in with an ACC Next track, New and Now, Killing Me, American Country Countdown. One.

The movie that song is from, Toy Story 5, recently had the largest opening in the franchise's history, $160 million at the box office. Taylor Swift and the song is on the end credits of Toy Story 5. I Knew It, I Knew You, number 14 on American Country Countdown. Ryan Fox here, and I got three kids, and so does Cody Johnson. Now, while I have three boys, Kojo has two girls and most recently a son named JC. But is JC a mama's boy or a daddy's boy? Hang on, I'm going to ask Cody after he sings his number one song from 2024, The Painter, American Country Countdown.

0: He's got a new album out this weekend. Banks of the Trinity. He's our special guest this weekend on American Country Countdown. Cody Johnson and an ACC Extra, the painter. And it's Ryan here with Kojo. So with the family, you got your two girls, and then you have your new baby boy, JC, who was born in October of last year. And I'm just curious, is he showing signs of being a mama's boy or a daddy's boy, Cody?
1: No, he's a mama's boy. Okay. It's true. Brandy and I were talking about this yesterday. I was like, I am chopped liver compared to you. And she said, yeah, but that's how it felt for me when the girls were that age. And it was true because all they wanted was daddy. It's really cool to watch, though. I mean, all I can do is do the best I can to make sure he knows how much I'm there for him and love him. And you know, they all go through phases. You know that. Yep. I mean, dad's cool. No, dad's not cool. You know.
2: Right. And then they get to be teenagers and dad's really not cool for a little while.
1: Nobody's cool. Yeah.
2: Exactly. Here with Cody Johnson on American Country Countdown. So, Cody, when it comes to your girls, your daughters, what are their favorite things to do with dad?
1: Anything. Like, literally anything. They're constantly asking, can we go do this? Can we go do that? Like, we golf together. We hunt together. We fish together. We ride horses together. We go on daddy-daughter dates a lot. Just, you know, I'll pick each one of them individually and take them on dates and open the door for them and pull their chair out, push it in, and you know, just show them how a man's supposed to treat a woman. I had a friend of mine, Dustin Noblet. He told me, he said, I told my daughter, Sadie, don't bring him home to me unless you feel like he's my caliber and the way I treat you. Yeah. I'm like, I love that, man.
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10: Number 13.

Bailey Zimmerman, Chevy Silverado, number 13 on American Country Countdown. It's Ryan Box with the hits. And recently, my wife and I took our three boys on a road trip to see one of the most iconic music venues in the world, Red Rocks Amphitheater. It's cut into the side of a mountain in Colorado, about 20 miles west of Denver. Breathtaking. If you get the chance to go, do it. You don't even have to go there for a show. Just go there and hang out. You can see pics from our visit on our social sites. You can link up to that at AmericanCountryCountdown.com. Eric Church is going to play three shows at Red Rocks in a couple weeks, July 6th, 7th, and 8th. And he'll for sure have this song in the set, Drinking My Hand, and

0: drink in my hand, the Chief, Eric Church, on American Country Countdown and ACC Extra. It's Ryan Fox. And coming up next, our ACC Inside America segment, where we take you inside the Big America 250 celebration. Take it over next weekend. It's after Riley Green and Change My Mind. ACC.
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0: It's Ryan, and next weekend, the United States of America celebrates a big one, America's 250th birthday. And here's just a couple things worth noting about next weekend. First, out in Los Angeles, America's block party will take over the LA Coliseum. Hosted by Queen Latifah, country is going to be represented there too, with Chris Stapleton performing along with Smashing Pumpkins and a massive drone display with fireworks. Meanwhile, over on the East Coast in Times Square and New York City, they will kick off the Giving Fourth Benefit Show with help of nonprofit America 250. This is aimed at turning the 4th of July into the largest charitable day of giving in U.S. history. And speaking of New York, out in the New York Harbor, the Sail 4th organization will host a spectacular water exhibit of the world's grandest tall ships and over 53 international warships saluting the Statue of Liberty. Should be quite a sight. Just a couple things going on next weekend to commemorate America's 250th. 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
10: I'm meteorologist Paul Trombley with your updated forecast. Chance of thunderstorms tonight. Otherwise, mainly cloudy skies expected. Lows dip down to about 73. Winds out of the southeast, 8 to 15 miles per hour. Sunshine mixed with clouds at times. Tomorrow, daytime highs approaching 96. Partly cloudy skies. Tomorrow night, chance of thunderstorms. Lows dip down to about 77. That's the latest weather on Wax 104.5. Currently, it's 75 degrees.
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0: Megan Maroney, number 11 this weekend on American Country Countdown. It's Beautiful Things. I'm Ryan Fox, and Miranda Lambert has had a massive career over the last couple decades, but something recently happened that had her say this.
1: Like, you know, I need to call Taylor Swift right now, because this is like that kind of big.
0: What's Miranda talking about? We find out in two songs. Kane Brown, though, first with Woman, American Country Countdown.
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0: Miranda Lambert collaborating with Keith Urban and an ACC number one from November of 2013. We Were Us on American Country Countdown. It's Ryan Fox, and Miranda is no stranger to big-time collabs. In fact, she teamed up with Ella Langley to write and produce one of the biggest hits of the year, Choosing Texas, which we're going to hear coming up here in the countdown soon. But even Miranda, with all of her experience, couldn't have imagined the massive success of that song, as she revealed to Billboard magazine.
1: It was not on my bingo card for Choosing Texas to take over the world, honestly. Sure. Like, I love that song, and it so feels like such a part of me. I'm from Texas, and I just, you know, it was like one of those things where we just wrote this song we really loved, and all of a sudden, I've never seen anything like it.
2: Yeah.
1: So when Ella calls and's like, what does this mean? I'm like, I wouldn't know.
2: Can't help you with that one, yeah.
1: Yeah, I'm like, you know, I need to call Taylor Swift right now, because this is like that kind of big. But it's really, I feel so proud. I feel so thankful that she trusted me and that we could work together, and Ben West, our co-producer, and all the musicians and our co-writers, Joy and Luke. Like, I just feel like nobody could have, but it makes me so happy because it's a great song with a great singer and a really strong artist with a really strong vision, and that stands out. And and this is just proof of that. It's proof of what I've always been drawn to.
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0: One of my new faves, fresh Russell Dickerson, an ACC sure shot. That one is sure to join the countdown very soon. Worth Your Wild on American Country Countdown. You got Ryan Fox with all the hits and the stars, coast to coast and around the world. And Russell Dickerson on his way up through the ranks, once opened for Tim McGraw back in 2022.
1: As soon as I got the call to tour with Tim McGraw, it was like mind-blowing, because that's always been my like bucket list tour to open up for. And I mean, it's crazy that it's already happened. First of all, it's like, it's done.
0: Yes. Not only that, Russell recently revealed at the end of that tour, Tim, as a surprise thank you gift for Russell touring with him, paid him $20,000. Yeah. He says that Tim McGraw simply walked up on his tour bus and handed him a big stack of money. How wild is that? By the way, we have new tour info as it pertains to Mr. McGraw, and it involves you. Hang out for the details you don't want to miss here in two songs. After a couple Texas boys team up with Rocky Mountain Low, Corey Kent, and Co Wetzel, ACC.

0: ACC number one on this countdown back in December of 2014. Shotgun writer Tim McGraw on American Country Countdown. It's Ryan Fox. And how would you like to see Tim sing that song live? For a chance to see Tim and his Pawn Shop Guitar Tour in West Palm Beach, Florida, on September 26th, head to AmericanCountryCountdown.com starting next week for all the details. 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You can spend on whatever you want. It's all thanks to our friends at O'Reilly Auto Parts. 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Enter next week to see Tim in West Palm Beach. 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
4: The longest running country music countdown in the world. American Country Countdown. It's Ryan Fox. Glad you're here for the last weekend of June 2026. And are you a collector? Well, turns out, so is our special guest this weekend, Cody Johnson. What is it that he likes to scoop up? We're going to ask him here in the next 15 minutes from the ACC O'Reilly Auto Parts Studio. Plus, with multiple songs in our top 10, Ella Langley is in prime position to have the number one song in the land. Will it happen again this week? And which song could it be? Let's find out after another Ella former number one. She's in Texas. American Country Countdown.
3: Number

Coming in at number 8, Ella Langley, choosing Texas on American Country Countdown. It's Ryan Fox, and Ashley McBride has a long history with Garth Brooks. He first discovered one of her songs back in 2017 and started to cover it in his shows. Garth then invited Ashley to become a member of the Grand Ole Opry, and this weekend, Ashley opens for Garth at Hyde Park in London. Here's Ashley now with an ACC Extra, What If We Don't, on American Country Countdown. This is-

comes at number 7 this weekend on ACC. It's BYU. It's Ryan Fox. And you're going to want to be by the radio here in just minutes. Cody Johnson's back on the show. And coming up, why does he have a bone to pick with Joanna Gaines? Hold on. He'll tell us after his song that hit number 1 here on ACC last month. This is the fall American Country Countdown. I've been

0: His latest song to hit the top of ACC Mountain at number one, Cody Johnson, The Fall, on American Country Countdown. It's Ryan Fox. Cody, hanging with us here this weekend. Gosh, you're Entertainer of the Year now. Things are going great for you. You deserve to kind of reward yourself now with things. What's something you may have bought lately, Cody Johnson, that some may find hard to believe?
1: I will say, like, I did the day after I played Houston Rodeo this year, set the record for attendance there. One of my watch contacts hit me up with a rare rose gold day date, and it's got some green stone in the face that I can't even pronounce with diamonds in it and all this. And I told my wife, I said, do you want this watch? She said, it's absolutely gorgeous. And I said, well, here's what I'll do. I'll pick it up when I go to Nashville. I'm going to size it for me. I'm going to wear it on the ACMs, win Entertainer of the Year in it, and then you can have it sized down for you. And so now it's really special. She has that saying, well, this is the watch my husband won Entertainer of the Year in. Yeah.
0: Do you collect those? I know. Is it Luke Combs into watches too?
1: Oh, yeah, but he's on a different tax bracket with that, his collection. It stresses me out talking about his collection. But yeah, you don't have to feed it. You don't have to change the oil in it. They always appreciate and value. And who knows, man, maybe one day after I'm dead and gone, my kids can sell it at a state auction and make a pile of money off of it, you know?
0: Here with Cody Johnson, I know, speaking of the family, you and Brandy are remodeling your house right now. How's that going?
1: We'll be back in our house in a couple of months, and it's this thing. I could kick Joanna Gaines in her knee for my wife designing this house because it has cost me a pile of money.
0: Do you keep close tabs on all that? Do you know what they're doing? Or just kind of go, you do that thing?
1: Yes and no. Like, my wife is, we've had a joint bank account since she was 18 and I was 21. So it's like, she's not going to go crazy. We're both very in tune with our finances and our income. But it's been really cool for me to just say, hey, build it how you want to build it. Like, if you hit a spot where you think, that's a lot of money, I mean, yeah, let's talk about it as husband and wife. But if it doesn't feel uncomfortable and you know that we can, just do it. Like, build it the way you want it to be built for our kids, our grandkids, our great-grandkids, you know, like, really build a piece of art, not, you know, that we live in, not just trying to hurry up and get the house built.
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top 10. We had him back at number 7 with Be By You. And now, right there at number 6 with Sleepless in a Hotel Room on American Country Countdown, Ryan Fox. And we all have our different ways to disconnect and recharge. And while talking here this weekend to Cody Johnson about his recent getaway, frankly, one of the topics of convo has gotten some major attention. What's the controversy all about? Cody talks after Luke Bryan sings his ACC number one from 10 years ago. Hunting, fishing, and loving every day. An ACC

0: hunting, fishing, and loving every day. An ACC Extra from Luke Bryan on American Country Countdown. Ryan, here with Coda Johnson on the show this weekend. If you're going to love somebody, hold them as long and as strong and as close as you can, till you can. Kojo, you recently took a bucket list trip to Alaska, a 10-day trip where you hunted grizzly bear. And I just have to ask you, with the pictures you posted here, is this grizzly that you're in the photo with as big as it looks? It looks massive.
1: Like a Ford F-250, man. He's a powerhouse. And, you know, I'm really glad you asked me that question, because I get a chance to kind of defend myself and talk to people without them typing on their keyboards, because I caught so much flack for shooting this bear, whereas people in Alaska, they praise it, because when you don't control a predator population like a grizzly bear, it can get out of control really fast. And so a statistic is that a male grizzly bear consumes between 120 and 150 calves a year, being moose or caribou. So the moose and the caribou populations are suffering, and they're having to really regulate hunting on them. So in a lot of ways, in every way, this was not only a meat harvested hunt, it was a conservationist effort tag. So I'm really proud of it. And, you know, you're not ever going to please everybody, but I just think that it's awful ironic that people would say, how dare you kill this poor bear, but do you want to go eat at Chick-fil-A?
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6: I'm meteorologist Paul Trombley with your updated forecast. Chance of thunderstorms tonight. Otherwise, mainly cloudy skies expected. Lows dip down to about 73. Winds out of the southeast, 8 to 15 miles per hour. Sunshine mixed with clouds at times. Tomorrow, daytime highs approaching 96. Partly cloudy skies. Tomorrow night, chance of thunderstorms. Lows dip down to about 77. That's the latest weather on Wax 104.5. Right now, 73.
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8: 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This is an American Country Countdown Sure Shot.

Graylin James and an ACC Sure Shot. That one is sure to join the countdown very soon. Water at a Wedding on American Country Countdown. Here with Ryan Fox. And with the summer heating up here in North America, maybe you want to beat the heat by staying inside, watching one of your favorite TV shows. Country star Lauren Elena, a product of a TV show herself, is going to tell us what's on her list of binge watches after Ella Langley and Morgan Wallen rise 5 spots this weekend with I Can't Love You Anymore, American Country Countdown. Number

0: What if?
1: Lauren Elena and her high school classmate, Kane Brown, with a former ACC number one from 2017. What ifs? On American Country Countdown, you got Ryan Fox. And it's been a bit since we saw Lauren on season 10 of American Idol alongside Scotty McCreery back in 2011. But when it comes to watching TV, what is she grabbing the remote to check out?
2: I'm a big fan of Dancing with the Stars. I like watching Dancing with the Stars. I like reality shows like that. I used to really love watching Big Brother. I haven't watched that in forever. I'm going to read a book before I'm going to sit and watch TV, honestly. And if I'm watching TV, I'm probably watching a true documentary or something. Like, I like thrillers, suspense, all of that kind of stuff. So right now I'm watching a show called His and Hers.
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0: Jason Aldean, Don't Tell Me, number 4 this weekend on American Country Countdown. It's Ryan Fox, and Jason's taking a break from touring to spend some time fishing in the Bahamas with his wife Brittany and some friends before getting back out on the road next month, starting July 16th in Bangor, Maine. Meanwhile, Morgan Wallen's massive stadium shows roll on, selling out everywhere they go this summer. And with songs like these, it certainly helps. We just heard him at number 5 with Ella Langley, and now Flying Solo. Morgan, and Don't We, American Country Countdown.
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0: Morgan Wallen at number 3 on ACC. That's Don't We.
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0: 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Up next, we unveil the number one song in the land. Who's it going to be? We'll find out together. But American Country Countdown comes right back.
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0: Welcome back to American Country Countdown. It's Ryan Fox. And sometimes here on ACC, we see a bit of a bottleneck at the top of the chart, with many country stars making their way all the way to number 2, only to be blocked from that number 1 spot by a certain very talented singer, which we're going to play here in about 3 minutes. This hit, though, certainly nothing to sneeze at, and it's another great week for last weekend's ACC guest, Josh Ross. It's Hate How You Look, American Country Countdown.
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1: Josh Ross going back-to-back weeks at number 2 on American Country Countdown. It's Hate How You Look. It's Ryan Fox. And now we have arrived to the number 1 song in the land. And it's a big hit that made it to number 1 faster than any other song by a woman in the last decade. Easily making it this star's fastest rising number 1 in her career so far. And not only is it this budding country superstar's 4th career number 1, it's also the song that has made her the first woman ever to score 3 simultaneous hits in the top 10. We heard Choosin' Texas back at number 8, I Can't Love You Anymore with Morgan Wallen at number 5, and now this song that for the 4th week in a row is the number 1 song in the land. The number 1 song in America on American Country Countdown for the 4th straight week belongs to Ella Langley. This is Be Her. Number.

there you have it, the number one song in America for the fourth consecutive week on American Country Countdown. It's Ella Langley with Be Her. American Country Countdown is the longest-running country countdown show in the USA, broadcasting this week and every week from our ACC O'Reilly Auto Parts studio. The countdown was created by Casey Kasem, Dom Bastani, and Tom Rounds. ACC is a production of Westwood One. Special thanks to Chris Carson, Dingo O'Brien, Corey Linton, and Susan Stevens for helping us bring you the biggest hits and the biggest stars every weekend right here. A big thanks to our special guest, ACM Entertainer of the Year, Cody Johnson, for dropping by the show. And make sure you join us next week when more big stars will be hopping on, and we may just have a brand new number one song. Until then, this is Ryan Fox saying be safe, take care of each other, and we'll see you then.

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9: I'm meteorologist Paul Trombley with your updated forecast. Mainly cloudy tonight with thunderstorms likely. Lows around 72. Southeasterly winds 8 to 15 miles per hour. Sunshine mixed with clouds at times. Tomorrow, slight chance of rain showers. High temperatures reach up to 97. Partly cloudy tomorrow night Slight chance of thunderstorms. Lows dip down to about 75. That's the latest weather on Wax 104.5. Right now, it's 74 degrees.

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1: Upcycling. Yes, if you like going up hills on your bicycle, right?
2: Mm-hmm.
1: No, don't agree with me because people think we're dumb.
2: Oh.
1: What does it tell people whether
2: we? You're the one who said it.
1: You agreed. I think you're just as dumb as me for agreeing. What is upcycling?
2: Why don't you tell us what
1: it's
2: upcycling
1: is? It's when you got a tin can, and instead of throwing the tin can away, you're like, oh, look, I could make a doll out of it. Is that pretty close?
2: That's the worst doll any child has ever had.
1: It's the kind of toys we
2: make. Make sure the edges are still really sharp from opening the can, too. Yeah.
1: Am I right, though?
2: It's when you take something and make it better.
1: Instead of
2: that's what marketplace is for.
1: Someone should upcycle this show.
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0: Celebrating 250 years of America this 4th of July. 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
12: I'm meteorologist Paul Trombley with your updated forecast. Chance of thunderstorms overnight. Otherwise, mainly cloudy skies expected. Lows level off around 72. Southeast winds 8 to 15 miles per hour. A mix of clouds and sun. Monday, slight chance for showers. High temperatures reach up to 97. Partly cloudy skies. Monday night, slight chance of thunderstorms. Lows dip down to about 75. That's the latest weather on Wax 104.5. Currently, 73.

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1: Mini golf, I did the little tiny bit of research on this. Mini golf was originally created in Victorian Scotland to allow women to play because, and this is pretty awesome, it was considered unladylike for women to raise a golf club above their shoulder level.
2: Only if they were going to hit someone with it.
1: But what does that have to do with anything? That's the shoulder level is, after that, it's inappropriate if you have a golf club any higher than that?
2: To be fair, we've played some rounds, heated rounds of mini golf in our history.
1: No, Siggy and I do
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1: it very casually and playfully, and suddenly you turn into, you know, Adam Sandler, Happy Gilmore on this.
2: Not even close.
1: No, the other guy. Who's the other guy? Shooter McGavin.
2: Yes.
1: You turn into Shooter
2: I'm
1: McGavin.
2: Very anti-Victorian on the mini golf
1: no,
2: course.
1: No, that golf club is above your shoulders.
2: Watch
1: a
2: out,
1: lot,
2: clowns.
1: And we're playing mini golf.
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0: Celebrating 250 years of America this 4th of July. Here's another country artist talking red, white, blue, and proud.
1: Brian Kelly talks about how he spends the 4th of July.
2: We take the 4th of July very seriously down at the beach. It's getting up at 4 a.m. Your whole truck is already loaded the night before. I'm talking flags, beers, coolers, waters, towels, everything that you need is in the truck. So we'll drive out at 4 in the morning, get all the chairs, the flags, the tents, everything set up, and then lock the truck, go back, get some sleep. If you don't get your spot by like 4:30, you're not getting on the beach. It's going to be packed. So set up early, get ready. There's a family, a group of friends that makes these bamboo, they put these American flags, like 50 of them, on these tall bamboo poles, and it's just a sight to see. When you step right on the beach, you're like, there they go. It's the 4th, baby.
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1: I'm meteorologist Paul Trombley with your updated forecast. Chance of thunderstorms overnight. Otherwise, mainly cloudy skies expected. Lows level off around 72. Southeast winds 8 to 15 miles per hour. A mix of clouds and sun. Monday, slight chance for showers. High temperatures reach up to 97. Partly cloudy skies Monday night. Slight chance of thunderstorms. Lows dip down to about 75. That's the latest weather on Wax 104.5. Currently, it's 74 degrees.

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0: Celebrating 250 years of America this 4th of July. Here's another country artist talking red, white, blue, and proud.
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2: My favorite 4th of July memory would be going to the fireworks stand and picking out which fireworks I wanted to do. I must have been like 7 or 8. And then I came home and I made like a list of what order I was going to do them in, because I wanted to put on a show for mom and dad. And of course, I couldn't wait until it was dark outside. So I made my mom and dad get the lawn chairs and come out to the backyard and watch some not very dramatic fireworks at like 6 o'clock in the evening. But I was so proud of myself, and I was so proud of the show that I put on. So I feel like that was a little training for what I do now, you know, putting on shows, figuring out how it's all going
0: to
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1: I'm meteorologist Paul Trombley with your updated forecast. Chance of thunderstorms overnight. Otherwise, mainly cloudy skies expected. Lows level off around 72. Southeast winds 8 to 15 miles per hour. A mix of clouds and sun. Monday, slight chance for showers. High temperatures reach up to 97. Partly cloudy skies. Monday night, slight chance of thunderstorms. Lows dip down to about 75. That's the latest weather on Wax 104.5. Right now, 73.

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1: Fireball is is officially releasing its whiskey in keg form. Yes, because that was really the problem with Fireball.
2: There wasn't enough.
1: We couldn't get as much of it. The keg is going to contain 115 shots of Fireball and is equipped with three different spouts. So three people at once can all partake of the barrel of Fireball.
2: How many bad decisions can we pack in one place? Could go wrong?

0: 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Taco Bell is testing a taco subscription service.
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0: I'm going to have to cancel my Netflix and my Hulu so I can get my taco subscription.
1: So I can stream my tacos.
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0: Celebrating 250 years of America this 4th of July. 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
2: 4th of July is my favorite holiday. One, because I love summer and hot weather and hate winter. 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I love 4th of July. There's no gifts you got to worry about. It's just good food. It's good weather. I love fireworks. I'm like a child.
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1: I'm meteorologist Paul Trombley with your updated forecast. Mainly cloudy skies expected overnight with a slight chance of thunderstorms. Lows level off around 72. Southeasterly winds 8 to 15 miles per hour. Slight chance for showers Monday. High temperatures reach up to 97. Partly cloudy skies. Partly cloudy Monday night. Slight chance of thunderstorms. Lows around 75. That's the latest weather on Wax 104.5. Currently, it's 72 degrees.

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1: I have to say, I'm going to confess something. And I know it's going to lose me friends. I don't like baths.
2: I don't think so.
1: I'm not a bath person.
2: We were watching, what was it, Dateline? And the girl in there drowned in the bathtub. And then her friends or her sister or somebody said, nope, that's not her. She never takes a bath. And I'm sure the police officer like, yeah, whatever. But if you would die in the bathtub, mm-hmm. Hugh Morgan, and people say, no, I would say that. Yeah. Like, no, she never would take. You haven't taken. Our bath has never been used in her house.
1: Our bathtub is full of clothes and blankets right now. It's extra storage in a home that has no closets.
2: So A, she never takes a bath, and B, that's a lot of work to get all that stuff out of there. Mm-hmm. So yeah, there's one of those things. Like, yeah,
1: not a bath person.
2: It also gives a little insight into what we do on a Saturday night. Not the bath part.
1: It makes your hands and fingers wrinkly.
2: Don't get started.
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day, Potts Farm was a place to go. 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Jack and Jim were a few good men. 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I'm tired of talking, man. Y'all ain't listening. Them old

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1: I'm meteorologist Paul Trombley with your updated forecast. Chance for showers overnight, otherwise mainly cloudy skies. Lows dip down to about 72. Southeasterly winds, 8 to 15 miles per hour. Partly cloudy skies, Monday, slight chance of rain showers. High temperatures reach up to 97. Partly cloudy skies, Monday night, slight chance of thunderstorms. Lows level off around 75. That's the latest weather on Wax 104.5. Currently, it's 71 degrees.

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1: You know, you've always heard the phrase, the show must go on. Like, whose idea was that? It really doesn't have to.
2: Wouldn't that be the worst, like, if you went to a play and, like, this is just going to keep going, like, I hope you're cutting days. You're like, show must go on. Like, no.
1: It's not that serious. We can actually, maybe we can push the show down if we're not ready. Maybe next week we'll know our lines better and we can put it on stage then. Why does the show have to go on? That seems like an ominous threat.
2: Right. It makes you say, oh, man, I didn't know what I was in for. You know, like, it should be right there on the playbill if you're going to a play, how long this thing is going to be.
1: I mean, look at this show should not go on, but here we are because someone said the show.

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we don't get tired of yelling, I love this song. Because with music like this, you're going to be saying it a lot. 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
1: Meteorologist Paul Trombley with your updated forecast. Slight chance of rain showers today. Otherwise, sunshine mixed with clouds at times. Daytime highs approaching 93. Winds out of the south, 8 to 15 miles per hour. Partly cloudy skies again tonight. Slight chance of thunderstorms. Lows dip down to about 74. Sunshine mixed with clouds at times tomorrow. Slight chance of thunderstorms. Highs around 91. That's the latest weather on Wax 104.5. Right now, it's 72 degrees.

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0: Good morning. Time for the farm show here at the Shank of the Day on Wax 104.5. As Jill and Krista and myself, Bob Bosol, bring you the news in agriculture around the area, around Wisconsin, around the nation, and around the world as part of the Midwest Farm Report family. We've got markets, 13 First Alert weather. 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
6: And it's a Monday morning here at Wax 104.5. Good morning to you. And if you are just rolling out of bed this morning, get ready for a heat wave because we are already over 70 degrees in the majority of the listening area. It's going to be a cooker today. They are calling for an extreme heat warning. So if you are out and about today, make sure you have extra bottles of water in your car. Have some Powerade, some Gatorade, some electrolytes, something to keep you hydrated in the event something does happen. You don't want to mess around today. It's going to be hot. They're saying sunny, hot, breezy, humid. The air temperature alone is going to be 94 degrees, which means heat indexes are going to be in the hundreds. So keep an eye on the interstates today because there could be some buckling issues, especially as the next few days, actually this whole week basically, are going to be in the upper 80s and in 90 degree heat. So just be aware of things. Keep extra water around. If you got outdoor pets like dogs that are outside, make sure they've got extra water. The cats, the donkeys, the cows, the horses, anything with critter-wise, make sure you have some extra water out for them because they're going to be looking for it too. They can't go into AC, unfortunately. Well, I guess they could, but I don't think you want them in your house. And I did see this. You guys are going to laugh at this. This is a good one. So this morning, you know, I wake up and it's 2:15 in the morning. So I'm scrolling through Facebook just like, oh, what's going on in the world? And I saw the cutest thing. So somebody put out there and said, do you know the difference between concealed carry and open carry? And I'm like, well, yeah, one's hidden, one's not. And they showed a picture of a porcupine for an open carry and a skunk for concealed carry. So I thought that was kind of cute. You know, if you think about it, yeah, you see the skunk, you're like, ah, but yeah, they pack a powerful punch if you get a little too close to them. And same with the porcupine, except you see them and you try and deter as well. Both little stinkers, I guess you could call them. Well, deer count this morning, the critters, they've been kind of quiet the last few weeks, but there was 9 today. Nothing too crazy, but again, keep an eye on things. They're going to be moving more, especially with that heat. They're going to be hunkering down during the day, but then they're going to come out because it's going to all of a sudden cool off. We are going to be having pop-up showers throughout the next few days because with this heat, it's hard to track when a shower is just going to, boop, here it is. But today is going to be hot, breezy, and humid. So get ready for a warm day. Tonight, some clouds are going to be coming in. There is going to be some scattered rain and thunderstorms. Nothing too crazy. Like I said, it's just they're going to be scattered here and there. Low tonight is 74 degrees, so it's still going to be hot. Then tomorrow, partly sunny, hot and humid. More chance of a rain, about a 30%, 92. Tomorrow night, mostly clear, 69. Wednesday, kind of the same thing. We drop down to a balmy 89 degrees for the high, I guess. You know, 89. It's going to feel like a nice day. So just again, be aware of the weather. It's going to be a great day, though, if you've got some second crop down or if you're still working on first crop or, hey, maybe you're already on third.
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6: Kristen Smith and now Jill Welke joining you this morning. Good morning, Jill.
10: Good morning, Kristen.
6: So did you see any critters on your drive-in?
10: Actually, I got into Eau Claire and there was a deer standing on the edge of the road. So I was like, okay. But no, I did not see any other critters. I was kind of focused on what I was doing
6: at the moment. I understand. So I just mentioned before we went into the commercial break that I saw the cutest thing on Facebook, and it was open carry versus concealed carry.
10: Yeah, you were talking about skunks and
6: porcupines.
10: Yes.
6: I thought that was, you know, it's something I never thought about, something so simple.
10: Oh, yeah.
6: Yeah. You see the porcupine, you're like, ha, you know you're going to get poked or the dog's going to get poked. But then you see the skunk and you're kind of in the same boat, like, stay away.
10: Yeah. Yeah, I haven't had too many of them around the house just lately. I think it was last week I smelled a little bit of a
6: skunky smell.
10: Yeah. It wasn't me.
6: Oh.
10: It was the skunk.
6: Could you imagine? I hate to say it. They're out. I mean, it's just that time of year. Could you imagine smucking one with this heat wave?
10: Oh gross.
6: Yeah, would be a bad day.
10: I took out a raccoon last week, so I think that was enough.
6: Oh, yeah.
10: I'm good for a bit.
6: Kind of like hitting a sack of potatoes, huh?
10: Yeah.
6: A little thump.
10: Well, I didn't swerve towards it, so it was there. There was nothing I could
6: do. Yeah, it happens. You know, this weekend was a very busy weekend for us. We had, you know, Hoofbeat.
10: Yes.
6: That happened.
10: I was up there on Thursday and Friday.
6: Yep.
10: And then I went to Iowa for a wedding.
6: Woo, so fun.
10: I kind of needed a nap yesterday.
6: Oh, absolutely. And Alan Jackson did his farewell event this weekend,
10: his final concert. So sad to see him go. I was lucky enough to see him a few times. He was up at what was Hoofbeat Country mm-hmm. Fest. I know I saw him there at least once, if not twice. Back in the day, you know, we talk about...
6: A few weeks ago.
10: Yeah, yeah. Back when you were still a baby. But what about you? Did you have a busy weekend?
6: Yes, it was very busy. Hoofbeat was busy. We worked on our house some more, which is always yay. And then, yeah, we trimmed down a bunch of branches yesterday that are hanging over the roof. And then, so in the early morning hours, you hear thump, thump, thump, thump, thump, thump, thump, thump, thump, thump, because the squirrels are running.
10: On your roof.
6: On my roof. So now we trim those branches, so hopefully they'll not be on my roof. And then they chew on the eaves trough.
10: Hello,
6: I've
10: buggers.
6: Never seen a squirrel. I mean, they ate one of my pots. And I'm not kidding you when I say they ate a hole in one of my flower pots. And I found the culprit yesterday. It was a red squirrel.
10: Oh, those red squirrels are kind of tough. I don't really care for them around.
6: And they sharpen their teeth, and I'm just like, ha, those little devils. They shouldn't be doing that.
10: Them naughty little buggers.
6: Oh, I tell ya. Well, we've got some Farm Technology Days information coming in for you this morning. Because volunteers, that's a big part of Farm Tech Days.
11: 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And in charge of that is Vicki Halopka, and she's volunteered to do a radio interview with me. So you live the volunteer life.
12: Yes, I do. Yes. I always love to volunteer and help out where I can.
11: Now, how many volunteers do you think you're going to need at this show, and how close are you to meeting the number?
12: I believe our estimated number was over 860, 880, somewhere around there. 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
11: What's been your method of trying to get enough volunteers? What have you done?
12: We have a sign-up genius, so you just go onto the website of Wisconsin Farm Tech Days. 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Otherwise, you can reach out to me, too, through the Facebook page of Wisconsin Farm Tech Days.
11: Now, when you put that on the website, you put the description of what the volunteers need to do, either field demonstrations or garbage pickup or whatever. You describe that so they can have an idea what they might be best at, driving a tram around Tent City or whatever?
12: Yes. Yep. We do have a brief description of every position that we are looking for help. So we break it down, different shifts through the day, different days. And if you can help a few hours, we'll gladly appreciate your help.
11: Now, the show's getting closer by the day. Are there some areas where you really need some help, or is it just in general, if you want to volunteer, we'll take you?
12: Right now, we're looking for a lot of help for the utilities and the farm, the tech Tent City setup. So that starts actually already June 15th. But otherwise, we will take anybody from June 15th through the show.
11: So where are the biggest need for volunteers? Where are the biggest number at? You got Tent City. You just got so many things doing.
12: Yep. Like for pre-show, we're looking for at least 10 people a day to help with utilities. So that's staking out everything for electricity, tenting out for Tent City. The days of the show, we're looking for a lot of tram drivers, courtesy cart drivers, people to help with the volunteer tents, the rural insurance tent. And
11: people will remember Farm Technology Days for how we got in and how we got out, the traffic. And what about volunteers there? Have you got enough, or do you rely on the county police or the local police to do that, or do you have volunteers that will put people in the right parking lot?
12: We will have volunteers in every parking lot.
11: You got enough yet?
12: We do not have enough yet, so we are still looking for volunteers to help with parking. We will be working with area police departments and county department to make sure your entry and exit of the show will be safe. We are still looking for admission people to help with tickets for coming.
11: How many entry gates are we going to have?
12: We'll have 3, I believe, yes.
11: All right. Now, you said in the beginning that you've done a lot of volunteering. But have you ever been in a volunteer situation that requires this many volunteers?
12: I did help for the show back in Marshfield years ago, so I kind of got a taste of what it all took. But no, this is going to be my biggest show to volunteer and head up the volunteers. So it's going to be a big job to fill.
11: No question about it. And again, as we said, this is the largest outdoor agricultural show totally volunteer run. So again, Vicki, for people that want to volunteer, want to see what volunteer jobs are available, where do they go? How do they find out?
12: They will go to the Wisconsin Farm Tech Days website, and there's a link, sign-up genius link, that you will be able to go and pick your time and date slots and your T-shirt size. Also, for every hour that you do volunteer, you get to pick a nonprofit of your choice, and funds will go back to that nonprofit. So not only are you helping the hugest or largest event in the area for Farm Tech Days, you will be helping a nonprofit also.
11: Well, Vicki, thank you for your volunteer work, because this show doesn't go on without volunteers.
12: Correct. Yes, thank you.
11: All right. Vicki Halopka, again, she's in charge of the volunteers, and if you want to volunteer, there is always room for you to help at the show. With Vicki, I'm Bob Bosold.
13: And they absolutely need volunteers, don't they, Jill? It's a big, big show. It takes hours and hours and hours of planning.
10: Oh, absolutely. And go ahead and reach out. Go to that website and see if you can't help out if you do have the time, because beyond getting those volunteer hours in, you do get to meet and greet a lot of people.
13: Oh, absolutely. And it's fun.
10: It is fun. It's fun to see things come to fruition. And with the Farm Technology Days that you were really involved with. Mm,
13: Clark County.
10: Hey, you learned a lot more than you ever thought you'd need to know, didn't you?
13: Oh, my gosh. And we had 3 years to plan. And it's changed in the last few years. Now it's like the last year is like your go-to, and it's like, boom, and it's...
10: Yeah, they've really tightened it up. They don't usually talk about the next year until next year.
13: Yeah.
10: They don't have a lot of time and a lot of planning time.
13: Yep, so if you want to volunteer, reach on out. Well, it is 5:01 on 104.5 FM, WAXX Eau Claire. 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
14: NBC News Radio, I'm Tammy Trujillo. The U.S. and Iran have agreed to stand down temporarily and allow ships to move freely through the Strait of Hormuz. The four-month war has disrupted the global economy, driven up U.S. gas prices, and strained Washington's ties with Israel and key European allies. On Friday, Iran asserted control over the strait, warning that safe passage would only be guaranteed for vessels coordinating with its government. The escalation followed President Trump's accusation that Iran struck a commercial ship near Oman with a one-way attack drone, prompting U.S. Central Command to launch additional retaliatory strikes. Rescue efforts continue in Venezuela as officials fear the death toll will continue to rise from Wednesday's massive earthquakes. More than 1,400 people are confirmed dead and nearly 69,000 others are missing. Search and rescue teams from the U.S. and around the world are working to find victims. The State Department says the U.S. is sending a $150 million aid package to Venezuela, with more financial help likely to follow. House Speaker Mike Johnson says he's sending the bipartisan housing bill to President Trump today. Johnson made the comment during an appearance on Fox Sunday Morning Futures after Trump canceled a planned signing of the bill last week.
15: Passed by both chambers. I'm sending it to him on Monday, and it will become law. And I certainly want him to take the biggest, boldest marker that he has and do that big Trump signature proudly on that legislation.
14: The bill is meant to cut away some of the red tape and make it easier to build homes. It sailed through the House and Senate and was set to be signed by Trump last week before the ceremony was canceled. In a post on Truth Social, Trump said he won't sign the bill until the Save America Act is passed. The voting bill would require ID in order to vote. Amazon customers have less than a month left to file a claim in the company's $2.5 billion settlement with the FTC. Those eligible may receive up to $51. The settlement comes from a 2023 lawsuit alleging Amazon coerced consumers into enrolling in Prime subscriptions and made it very hard to cancel. 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

0: wake you up in the morning? I don't know what will. Jill, we had some interesting news come through, I guess, last week. Catch us up. What happened with Bayer Ag?
1: Well, they got a victory in the Supreme Court last week regarding the ongoing lawsuits over the safety of glyphosate herbicide, better known as Roundup. On a 7-2 vote, the justices basically said federal rules outweigh state rules when it comes to pesticide labels, ruling that the federal preemption prohibits states from imposing labeling requirements in, I quote this, in addition to or different from those required by the Federal Insecticide, Fungicide, or Rodenticide Act, unquote. The decision overturns a ruling that a Missouri man originally awarded over $1 million in a lawsuit where he claimed using Roundup caused him to come down with non-Hodgkin's lymphoma.
0: Yeah, we'll keep an eye on that. There's going to be a lot more news, I think, coming out on Bayer Ag and Roundup.
1: Absolutely. And last week, President Trump asked Congress to approve more than $11 billion in additional aid to farmers facing high fuel and fertilizer costs because of the war in Iran. That money will be in addition to the $12 billion the administration has already given to farmers this year. And a comment on that, he said, actually, when I was up at the Trump rally, he said that the farmers are the only people that don't want money from the government. They just want to sell their prices at fair cost and fair market prices. And farm organizations are thankful for the additional aid, but also said it's not near enough to make farmers profitable.
0: Not at all. We need to work on those commodity prices.
1: Absolutely.
0: You know, if it's the milk, the butter, the crops, the cattle, everything needs to go up like it was 15 years ago or even 12 years ago. Those prices were decent.
1: Well, and the decent prices and getting back what a farmer inputs is is what really is the biggest issue with all of this.
0: Yeah.
1: And we're producing product. We need to have a market. Get those exports up. Get them out of our bins and get them to people that really need them.
0: Yeah. And I mean, you look at, they're talking about increasing that minimum wage. Well, if they increase the minimum wage, that's going to decrease your farm help because they're not going to work on the farm. They're going to go and find a different job off the farm and make that bigger pay.
1: Well, and make that bigger pay. And it's just, the increasing of the minimum wage, I struggle with a little bit because if you increase that too much, then all your products and all the things that you need to buy to get to live is going to increase exponentially. And that's just not very sustainable.
0: I wonder if we'd get raises.
1: That'd be nice.
0: That would be nice. Well, we've got more coming up here. We're going to be talking about some weather. That'll be coming in next.
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0: With the Farm Show, that's right. Taking a look at our weather, we're looking at a sunny, hot, breezy, humid day. Woohoo! That sounds like a party. 94 degrees, heat index is pushing the 100, so of course, keep extra bottles of water with you. Stay hydrated. Tonight, some clouds will be rolling in. There is a chance of some scattered rain or thunderstorms. Low of only 74 degrees. Tomorrow, partly sunny, hot, humid. Whew, it's going to be a cooker again. 30% chance of rain and storms, high of 92. Then tomorrow night, mostly clear, 69 for your low. Wednesday, it's going to be a mixed day of sun and clouds with that 40% chance of rain or thunderstorms, High, 89 degrees. Then Wednesday night, thunderstorms. And the low is only going to be 70. And the rest of the week, it's going to be warm. Temperatures in the area right now, we're at 68 degrees in Medford. La Crosse, 76. Marshfield, 70. Green Bay, 69. Rice Lake, 71. Wausau, 67. Madison, 74. Milwaukee, 69. Here in the Eau Claire, Chippewa Falls, Menominee area, we're already at 71 degrees. Your morning markets are coming in next.
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0: Time for those morning markets, and Jill Welke is going to lead us off for the morning.
1: Well, let's get started with those cash livestock numbers. And we've got our choice fed beef steers trading at 245 to 262 this last week, with mixed steers at 210 to 244. Choice fed beef heifers traded at 245 to 263, with mixed heifers at $2 to 244. Finished dairy cross steers and heifers traded at 240 to 258, with choice fed Holstein steers trading at 235 to 250, and those select and silage fed steers 185 to 235. Cows trade at 134 to 157 with a top of 189, with bulls trading at 220 to 236. Market hogs traded at 55 to 73, with sows at 44 to 49.5, with boars at 19 to 31. Shorn market lambs trade at 290 to 330, feeder lambs 150 to 330, ewes 82 to 180 to 158. Ugh, flipped my numbers. Ewes 82 to 158, small goats 55 to 270, medium goats 190 to 325, large goats 300 to 450, and nanny goats at 165 to 350.
0: Thank you so much, Jill. Switching over to that Mercantile Exchange, your live cattle for June. Came in at 257.45, up a nickel. August was at 245.82, down $1.40. October, 239.20, down $1.42. Feeder cattle for August is at 369.85. That slipped down 3.45. September followed suit at 367.67, down 3.70. October, 364.60, down 3.75. Lean hogs for July, 92.92, up 22 cents. August slipped down 2 cents at 96.57. October came in at 81.95. That was up a dollar. Switching now to the Chicago Board of Trade. On the overnight, your December corn was down 6 cents to 4.35. December oats up a penny to 3.25. November beans down 7 cents to 11.48. October soybean meal down $1.30 a ton to 2.99.80 a ton. December wheat down 2 at 6.04. Then to your dairy side, barrel cheese up a quarter cent on Friday at $1.48, blocks down 2 cents at $1.42, and your AA grade butter took a humongous jump, up 9.5 cents on Friday to $1.65. Then your Class 3 futures for June, they slipped down 2 cents to $16.01, July up a penny to $15.72, August up 11 to $16.47, September up 16 cents to $17.05, October up 7 to $17.36. And those markets then were upward trending into 2027.
11: Don't

0: Harrison had his farewell show this weekend, but we still have a song, so I guess we'll take that. Taking a look at some quick news for you. To make farmers profitable, some farm groups are weighing in on what needs to be in a new farm bill. The National Farmers Union says the discussion paper now in the Senate calls for some meaningful improvements in farm programs, but it needs to go further. Farmers Union President Rob LaRue said a new bill needs to provide a true safety net for farmers so that they don't need ad hoc payments. LaRue said his farmers want mandatory country of origin labeling for meat and poultry, year-round E15, local food purchasing funding, and better enforcement of the Packers and Stockers Act, to just name a few areas. The Farmers Union wants to include and strengthen that new farm bill. So we'll see what all happens there. We haven't had one since 2018, so we kind of need a new one. We're going to be checking in here in just a moment to hearing from Randy Romanski on Wisconsin Ag Export Councils and what's all going on there. So he'll be joining us next.
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4: It's hard to believe that back in 2021, Wisconsin began an initiative designed to drive international exports of all of our agriculture goods. From the southern end of the world's longest barn in Madison, I'm Farm Director Pam Yonke. And now we're finding out a little bit more on what that investment has gained us as far as sales. Along with me, Wisconsin Ag Secretary Randy Romanski at the Wisconsin Department of Ag, Trade, and Consumer Protection. Started with about $1 million that was supposed to be spread out over 5 years, Randy, and now it's time to find out what we got from it all, huh?
5: We do. We're doing a report to show what the last 5 or 6 years have laid out for us. And you're right. About 5 or 6 years ago, Governor Evers and the legislature worked together to put some funding available that does just that. Gets a few more businesses interested, and have them look at a few more products. And the great thing about Wisconsin is we got so many different kinds of products that are available. It's diversity is the strength of agriculture. And so the importance of the state specific funding, and you're right, it's not a lot, was to make sure that everybody could have a chance to find a market around the world if that was of interest to them. And one of the things we've seen is it's worked as intended. Wisconsin products are in 148 different countries around the world now. And the last 5 or 6 years have been the highest years for agriculture, food, and forestry exports since Wisconsin's been keeping track.
4: That's pretty incredible. I mean, considering our history as far as lumber and the wood industry is concerned, I'm guessing that other commodities also, maybe not to the extent that forestry, but I'm guessing some of our other commodities also latched onto this program over the course of time.
5: They did. We've got a really good broad list of people who are part of our programming. And obviously, hey, we're America's Dairyland. It's our calling card, and dairy has seen a significant increase around the world. It's increased about 35% over the last 5 years. So that number is so fresh. It's not even in writing yet, Pam. So you're getting it first here. And that's our calling card. You know, I mean, it's really exciting to see, dairy. Well, Wisconsin dairy has been recognized internationally for a long time. But the thing that's really been noticed is the quality and diversity of our dairy products. And it's pretty exciting for me to go on a trade mission to Thailand, go in a grocery store and see the proudly Wisconsin dairy, you know, right there in the shelves. And I see the labels of Wisconsin dairy products. Or I go to the UK, and you know they're pretty proud of their cheese over there, and they think they know what American cheese is. But when you can bring them a really high quality American cheese, and there are a lot of high quality Wisconsin cheeses, and have them do the Seafield taste experience, you can see the look in their eyes go, wow, that's really good. And we start to see that happen across the globe. People, markets around the world are developing. People might have a little more income. They're looking for that quality, value-added product. And, man, Wisconsin's got it.
4: Now, we talked about dairy, obviously, the opportunity overall. Do you have the lump sum numbers yet, Randy, what we might equate to the gain business, regardless of commodity, regardless of sector around the world? I mean, you know, the goal was just make sales. If you find a niche in Malaysia, good for you. But it really was about just make sales. Was that attained?
5: The goal of make sales is an important goal, and there are some criteria in there that kind of encourage that part of it. The other thing that goes along with it, Pam, and this is the thing that's really been, I think, beneficial, is you build relationships in markets over a period of time. What some of the businesses that got into it found out is that first year you're getting to know people, you're getting to know a market, you're having people experience your product, and you build, and you build, and you build.

0: done. What I'm saying is that relationship should be built to last. And you build that you get in the door, you build that relationship, you build the strong foundation, and then that's where you start to see the sales increase over time.
1: Randy Rumansker, Wisconsin Secretary of Agriculture, Trade, and Consumer Protection, in studio with us. Keep an eye out for the, shall we say, condensed details on what's been accomplished with international sales and our agribusiness sector. That's coming up. Follow them on the Department of Ag, Trade, and Consumer Protection website or ours, MidwestFarmReport.com. Going forward now, Randy, obviously it's not a decision that you can make. It's nothing within your control. But does the report give the indication that the investment made by the state legislature, by the endorsement from the governor, does it bode well for continuing our ag export program?
0: I say yes. I mean, what it's showing to me is that it's operating the way it was designed to operate, which is it's helping Wisconsin businesses. There are more businesses and more markets over time, and we continue to see strong sales internationally. Again, you know, the last 5 or 6 years have been the highest that we've seen for ag, food, and forestry, and that foothold there, the foundation that's been laid, is something we can just build on. And quite honestly, I've had people say from the industry and legislators say, you know, we should think about putting some additional funding into that because that gets us a little more of a foothold out into the international market space. I've also had, going back to hosting the Midwest ag departments, I've also had some colleagues say, oh, we'd love to have a program like that. Because it's another tool in the toolbox for agriculture and for businesses and processors to get out in the marketplace.
1: Nothing happens overnight when it comes to this kind of relationship building process.
0: Very,
1: sales.
0: Very good point. Yeah, very good point. And being there in person. I'll give you an example, Pam. When we hosted World Dairy Expo, we got people coming in from all over the world because they want to be in America's Dairyland and experience it. We have groups from around the world, but the one I'm going to focus on is we had a group from Indonesia come in, and as part of that, we did tours with them and had visits. And one of the things they said to us is, "Come and visit us sometime," and we did, and I saw some of those same people when we took a Wisconsin trade mission to Indonesia. Same example with Thailand, same example with Morocco. That they come here, we go there, is really important because they can see things that we're talking about. We can see things that they're talking about, and you connect those dots.
1: Absolutely. That's what it's all about, really, folks, when it comes to agriculture in general. But definitely, if you want to try to bridge the great pond, shall we say, and find those sales internationally, helping to make it happen, the Wisconsin Ag Exports Council, under the guidance of Secretary Randy Rumansky at the Wisconsin.
2: And again, is Pam Yonke with Randy Rumansky. Thank you, Pam, for that update. But we got to keep moving along this morning. Morning markets are coming in next. We'll have Rocky Olson from Premier. He'll give us the update.
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2: And Rocky Olson from Premier Livestock in Withy is with us now. Good morning, Rocky.
3: Good morning.
2: So, you and I were just talking a little bit ago about Hoofbeat. What'd you think of Bailey Zimmerman?
3: Yeah, he was good.
2: Yeah.
3: It was good. It was really good. Very entertaining. Lots of energy.
2: That was very high energy. Now, did you go with your wife or did you take some kids?
3: My wife did go. She actually works backstage.
2: Oh.
3: Actually helping with security. But, I was there with both my daughters, and my son was there, too. And not that he was hanging out with us or anything, but...
2: Was he chasing buckle bunnies?
3: Yep. So, anyways, it was a great time.
2: Oh, good. Well, I'm glad you enjoyed it, and I hope anybody who did make it out had fun, too. Well, Rocky, let's move along. Catch us up. What all happened at Premier last week? What's coming up this week?
3: Thank you, Kristen. Good morning, everyone. This is how last week's market shaped up here at Premier Livestock. Super busy week last week. We sold over 4,300 head of livestock. Fed cattle were strong. High choice and prime Holstein fed steers, 235 to 244. Choice beef steers and heifers from 246 to 260. High yielding market cows from 150 to 184. Extreme top of 190. Many other cows, 120 to 149. High yielding market bulls from $2 to 244. Newborn Holstein bull calves were a little bit lower. Holsteins mostly from 1,000 to 1,450. Your beef dairy cross bull and heifer calves from 13 to 1,850. Two dairy cattle auctions held here last week, Tuesday and Wednesday. We sold 1,180 head of dairy cattle. 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Wednesday, we sold 440 head of dairy cattle. Most of the run was organic with four organic herds. Top milk cows, 4000 to 6200. Top spring and heifers up to 6000. This week, Tuesday, we have a regular feeder cattle auction. That's at 11 o'clock a.m. Dairy cattle auction is on Wednesday. We do have three complete dairy herd dispersals, lots of consignments. View our website for all the details at premierlivestockandauctions.com. Questions, give us a call at Premier, 715-229-2500. And don't forget, we do have another machinery farm equipment auction will be coming up August 28th. And we start taking in consignments this week for that auction. If you got something, give us a call. If you still got equipment from the last sale here, we certainly appreciate if you could get that picked up. So that's how things are shaping up, Kristen.
2: Excellent. Well, get ready for a warm week, and hopefully it's still a busy one. I think you guys are going to be busy, even with the heat.
3: Yep, it looks like that. So.
2: All right.
3: All right, well, have a good one.
2: Yep,
3: we'll
2: you too. Sounds good. There he goes, Rocky Olson at Premier Livestock in Withy. Well, let's see if our 13 First Alert meteorologist is with us. Derek, are you in this morning? Nope, he's not in yet. That's okay. I got some farm news for you. We'll catch up with him in just a moment. Most of the results are in for the 2026 Wisconsin State Fair Dairy Products Contest. A variety of over 500 dairy products were entered this year, and the major winners will be announced August 13th at the fair during the annual Blue Ribbon Products Auction. Some category winners from our area include Marika Gouda of Thorpe, Weber's Farm Store of Marshfield, Lake Country Dairy Schumann Cheese of Turtle Lake, and Dakota Larson of AMPI in Jim Falls. Congratulations to those winners, and we'll probably be seeing them at the Wisconsin State Fair. Let's see if Derek Dolman is on the patio or if he's back inside. Derek, are you in? No, he's still gone. We'll have to just see what's going on there. We'll check in with him in just a bit.
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2: Hey, let's check in with 13 First Alert meteorologist Derek Dahlman. Derek, are you with us today?
6: I am. Good morning.
2: Good. Good morning. And how's it going?
6: Oh, pretty good. I apologize for being fashionably late. I was ripping the sleeves off my shirt.
2: Well, yes, keep the shirt on, sleeves off. You know, you don't want to get too sunburned. I bet you'd get pretty cooked today.
6: Yes, I would say so. And definitely today going to be a good day to just limit your time outside, especially this afternoon and evening. We do have an extreme heat warning that will be in effect from 9 o'clock this morning through midnight tonight, highlighting the fact that the combination of high heat and humidity is going to send those heat index values or feels like temperatures into the triple digits. And if you do work outside for a living, definitely want to make sure to just take frequent breaks in the air conditioning and also stay hydrated. Weather-wise, we are going to have partly to mostly sunny skies. Strong winds developing from the south-southeast. Our afternoon high up to 94 degrees, and that is going to come with dew points in the mid to upper 70s. As we go into tonight, variably cloudy, a small chance at a few showers and thunderstorms, breezy down to only 74 degrees, and we're back at it once again tomorrow. We are going to reach up to a high of 92 degrees, partly to mostly sunny, breezy, and another slight chance of showers and thunderstorms. As we go into Wednesday, a slightly better chance of showers and storms through the day, a blend of sun and clouds, breezy once again, but quote-unquote slightly cooler, a high of 89 there. Through the rest of the week, Thursday and Friday, we'll find ourselves up close to that 90-degree mark. We're going to continue with small chances of a few showers and thunderstorms, and really not much is going to change even into the 4th of July weekend. We're up to around 88 for the holiday itself on Saturday, a slight chance of showers and storms before we do dry out on Sunday and temperatures cool off a little bit more to the mid-80s. Right now in Eau Claire, it's currently 71 degrees. On 13 First Alert meteorologist Derek Dahlman.
2: So severe storms, like I was talking earlier on the radio without you, I apologize, they do just pop up in this in this crazy heat. Like, you can track it, but all of a sudden it's like, hey, where'd you come from? They just poof.
6: Yeah, that's right. I will say the good thing going for us today is the cold front's actually going to stay well off to our west, as opposed to if it was much closer and we didn't have what we call a capped atmosphere, which is basically a lid in the atmosphere that prevents storms from accessing a lot of instability higher up. We'd have a different story on our hands now. That's not to say one or two severe storms could develop later tonight. There is that possibility, but a lot of uncertainty there. So just stay weather aware.
2: All right. Hey, one quick one before I let you go.
6: Okay.
2: Why are pirates great at shopping?
6: I'm at a loss for this one. It has to do with ARG, doesn't it?
2: They always find the best sales.
6: Oh, man, that took me a second. I'm like, sales, oh.
2: Well, you've been on vacation, so I got to, you know, keep you with a semi-easy one.
6: Well, that's a good segue into today's weather. You might want to find some sales.
2: Oh. Yeah, and don't be out on the river.
6: Yeah, exactly.
2: All right, well, you have a great day. Keep us updated and stay safe.
6: You too. Thank you.
2: There he goes, our 13 First Alert meteorologist, Derek Dahlman, this morning. Now, Miss Morgan McCarthy from the newsroom is joining us. Good morning, Morgan. Catch us up. What's going on? Good morning. Well, here's what we're learning today. As we come out of our weekend and plug back into a new week, our headlines begin with the deadly motorcycle crash that happened in Dunn County. Heading into the weekend, authorities say a rider collided with a semi-truck on County Road K in New Haven. That person was taken to the hospital where they later died. The driver of the semi uninjured. The crash remains under investigation. Sentencing is being ordered for a Rice Lake man convicted of sex crimes involving a child victim. Investigators say Jonathan Scheel sexually assaulted a child multiple times. He pleaded guilty earlier this year to a charge of second-degree sexual assault and was sentenced recently to 8 years in prison. Meanwhile, a jury trial in our capital city is on the calendar next year for the father of the Abundant Life Christian School shooter. Prosecutors say 44-year-old Jeffrey Rupnow gave a dangerous weapon to a person under 18, resulting in death, and contributed to the delinquency of a minor. Those charges stem from that 2024 school shooting that killed a student and a teacher before Rupnow's teenage daughter took her own life. The motion to dismiss the case was denied earlier this year. A status conference now set in September. Jury selection, that'll begin next year with a trial shortly after that. And if you had Sunday fun day, then maybe today feels kind of like a Monday mud day. It's fitting.
7: Today is International Mud Day, brought to you by the World Forum Foundation to promote a connection to nature. WebMD says you should go jump in the mud, as mud actually has health properties. It boosts your immune system through exposure to trace bacteria and improves sensory development through squishing, patting, and sliding in it. So go find some mud and have a good time, but strip before you go back into the house. I'm Bree Tennis.
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11: 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This has been Bryce Craigus reporting from Equity Livestock in Altoona. Have a great day.
2: Thank you so much, Bryce, for that update. And now Jerry Fitzgerald from the Stratford Equity Barn is with us. Good morning, Jerry.
12: Well, Kristen, Anna, good morning to you. Well, it's going to be an interesting warm week, isn't it?
2: Oh, my goodness. It's, you know, but like Jill and I were talking this morning a little bit. I think I'd rather have it warm than brutal cold, because then it's more layers. At least this way you can be semi-comfortable. If you need to get out, you're like, oh, it's hot, but you get inside, you're better.
12: Well, anyway, this morning here over here, it's very overcast, and we got a little breeze, so that's helping out, but it's still 70 degrees at 6 o'clock in the morning. You know it's going to be a warm day, so.
2: Oh, yeah.
12: Well, anyway, we'll deal with the weather, but I guess before we recap last week, a word to the wise, I would say, it's going to be very hot today. So, folks, if you're moving livestock, probably the best thing to do is just get them on the road real early this morning while it's in the 70s, because this afternoon they're talking close to 90. So, also, too, on calves today especially, you know, the cold is hard on animals, but so is the heat. So if you're shipping calves today, folks, make sure they're good and strong to stand the trip, because the heat is pretty hard, especially on these real little ones. And we all know what they're worth, so we want to take advantage of that. So,
2: oh, absolutely. Oh,
12: in the meantime, in the meantime, we're just going to recap what happened here at Equity Stratford last week.
2: Sounds good, Jerry. Take it away.
12: All right, Kristen, thank you very much. And a good morning to everyone. And a summary from last week here at Equity Stratford. On the cow market last week, fully steady cow market, the better quality, high-yielding Holstein cows and beef cows, they were selling from $1.50 up to a top of $1.82.5. Most of our cows last week sold from $1.25 to $1.50, and these thinner, plainer cows, $1.20 and below. Bull market did top last week at $2.05, most of the bulls from $1.85 to $2. On the fed cattle trade, choice grading beef steers and heifers, and they're selling from 235 to 246. Choice grading Holstein steers, mostly from 220 to 235. Select cattle, underfinished cattle, mostly 210 and below. Now in the calf market, again, a lot of calves last week, sold well over 1,000 baby calves here at Equity Stratford last week, the good quality replacement Holstein bull calves, and they're selling mostly from 1,000 up to a top of 1,440. Replacement Holstein heifer calves last week from 700 up to a top of 1150 per head. And those good quality beef calves continue to be in very good demand, selling mostly from 1300 up to an extreme top last Monday's auction at 1920. Well, we are starting a new week, and we're finishing June, going into July here. Our auction this morning will start around 9:30 with the full marketing day, of course, market cows. Market bulls, fed cattle, baby calves, we'll get to those about 10:30, 11 o'clock this morning. Tomorrow, Tuesday, here at Stratford, we'll start at 10 o'clock with the hay and bedding auction. And 11 o'clock tomorrow will be the market auction. We also sell organic market cattle every Tuesday. Our next dairy cattle auction here in Stratford will be next week, Tuesday, July 7th. Feeder cattle sale this week, per usual, on Wednesday at 12:30. So, Kristen, that's what we have for the folks this morning. Like I said at the top, probably a good idea to get the livestock on the road this morning. We'll be opening up here in about 15 minutes. The yards will be open, so get them on the road, and we'll get them marketed and go from there. But it's, I guess the best thing today is, like when it's real cold, use caution, common sense, and we'll get through this. And really not much relief for the rest of the week, though, is there, for the weather?
2: No, not really, unless a front comes through or something happens that we don't see yet. But, I mean, it's just a warm week. It's Wisconsin. We should be... We're used to this. You know, have extra bottles of water in the car, leave extra water, you know, containers out for the critters, and yeah, just...
12: Well, if you're not really doing too much today, it wouldn't be all right just to kick back with a couple of nice cold adult beverages, you know.
2: You could do that. I mean, sit in the shade. It's supposed to be breezy today. So as long as that breeze is moving, for me, it's when it's sitting and it's stagnant. It's just hot, humid, and you just stand there and go, ugh. And it feels like it's just dripping off of you. That I don't like.
12: Yep. Well, we'll get through it. And in the meantime, you ladies have a very nice day, and we'll be back here tomorrow morning.
2: Sounds good, Jerry. Have a great one. There he goes, Jerry Fitzgerald from the Stratford Equity Barn. And this morning's markets are brought to you by...
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14: It's another outstanding farm auction from Christensen Sales of Abbotsford. This time it's the Michael and Kenneth Stretch Cusky Auction, Saturday, July 11th, 10 a.m. at the farm, 2 miles west of Junction City on Stoshik Lane. 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
14: It's time for our Alfalfa Update program, brought to you by NextGrow Alfalfa. And Dan Undersander, our state forage specialist, is with us again on the program. And Dan, you know, the corn, the soybeans got a lot of news as far as fertilizer and costs and availability and application. What about alfalfa this time of the year? Is it time to give it a little food?
15: Yeah, Bob, if you didn't put any fertilizer on after first cutting, it's worthwhile doing it now. The alfalfa does need some applications of potassium during the year. It's very soluble, and it will take up whatever's available. So if you put too much on, it'll still take it up, and then you'll have some high potassium forage. Similarly, sulfur, whatever is available in the soil as sulfate is likely to be taken up. So it's important to spread those two soluble nutrients out in multiple applications during the year. Particularly the potassium need for commercial fertilizer can be alleviated a bit by applying manure with a lot of the liquid, because the potassium tends to be in the liquid portion of manure. As a matter of fact, we send almost no potassium off the farm. There is very little in the milk and very little in the meat that we sell off of a farm, but we have to keep bringing it in for the alfalfa. So that means that it's going to the animals in the manure and then being put on the field and lost in one way or another. So do think about the value of the potassium and the sulfur in the liquid manure and applying that appropriately. It's very possible to apply manure to alfalfa right after it's mowed, which might be coming up. We are concerned sometimes about manure on the leaves, but if we apply right after cutting, there are few or no leaves in the field, so it'll land on the soil and then be washed into the ground with any rain that comes along. So do think about nutrients, particularly if you see a little bit of white speckling on leaves. That's oftentimes an indication of potassium deficiency. But if you see that, you're really low and have lost a lot of yield. So you'd like to apply potassium before you see any white speckling. Similarly, a lack of sulfur will cause the plants to look yellow. And remember that every ton of forage you take off removes about 5 pounds of sulfur, so you can figure out about what you've taken off so far this year, and you need to replace that and a little bit more. So while fertilizer is expensive, timely and appropriate fertilizer applications at this point can greatly enhance your yield.
14: And that is important. That's what it's all about, the yield. Thanks, Dan. Dan Undersander, our state forage specialist, on our Next Grow Alfalfa Update program.
2: All right, we're going to take a look at our markets one last time for your Monday morning. On the Chicago Board of Trade on the overnight, your December corn was down 6 cents to $4.35. December oats up a penny to $3.25. November beans were down 7 at $11.48. October soybean meal was down $1.30 to $2.99.80 a ton. December wheat was down 2 at $6.04. Country elevators in the area, Golden Plump in Arcadia was at $3.58 for corn. Baldwin, Durand, and Elmwood, $3.46 for corn, $10.23 for beans. Mondovi was at $3.44 and $10.23. Fall Creek was at $3.16 and $9.98. Osseo, $3.41 for corn, $10.23 for beans. Elk Mound was at $3.44 and $10.26. Sparta, $3.46 for corn, $10.25 for beans. Ethanol plants in the area, Boyceville came in at $3.63, Stanley $3.58, New Richmond $3.54. Then to the dairy side, barrels were up a quarter cent to $1.48, blocks down 2 at $1.42. Your AA grade butter was up 9.5 cents on Friday to $1.65. Class 3 futures, June was down 2 at $16.01, July up a penny to $15.72, August up 11 to $16.47, September up 16 cents to $17.05, October up 7 cents to $17.36, and the markets were upward trending into 2027. And Jill Wilkie, I've got a question for you this morning. So I was driving around, you know, obviously we were on the road up to Cadott and back and forth. What have you seen? Do you think we'll hit knee-high by the 4th of July?
16: I think in certain areas we are well over knee-high. I was down to Iowa, as I mentioned, and they are, there's a lot of tall corn down there.
2: Yeah.
16: And down by the river on our way back yesterday, there was some, I think there's shoulder-high corn.
2: Ooh.
16: So I think that vast majority will be way more than knee high, especially with these heat days that are coming in.
2: Oh, yeah.
16: There's corn you can probably going to be able to walk out there and hear it grow.
2: You know, that's something a lot of people don't know. And I was going to ask you this, too. Have you seen, like, years and years ago, I remember being a kid, heat lightning?
16: Yes, I have seen heat lightning. Yes.
2: This year?
16: Not this year yet,
2: I haven't either. I wonder if we're not going to see some this week.
16: Nah, we'll have to wait and see. We are going to have a little bit of stirring around there and possible storms. So pay attention. And it's okay not to stand out and watch it. It's okay to watch it from afar.
2: It is. Yeah, stand inside behind a window, you know. Absolutely. But I don't even know the last time I saw heat lightning.
16: I'm sure I saw some last summer. I don't know. It's not something that I write down in my book. Maybe I need to.
2: Yeah, you're going to have to. I know some people from the Grant and Chile area. She's been keeping a journal of the weather for years. And, yeah, they said it's interesting to look back at years like 10, 20, 30, 40 years ago and see what happened.
16: Yeah, it is. And, you know, I think everything does revolve again. So if we've seen it once, it'll probably come back.
2: Oh, absolutely. All right. So we are looking at a sunny, hot, humid, and breezy day today with a high of 94 degrees that the heat index they are saying is going to be pushing 100. So, again, be aware of what's going on. Have extra bottles of water. It doesn't hurt to have them with you. They can stay in the car. If they get warm, they get warm. Something is better than nothing. We are looking at some clouds and scattered rain and thunderstorms potentially tonight. Tomorrow, 30% chance of rain because it's going to be hot and humid again. And, yeah, so 90s, and 80s for the rest of the week. Right now, we're at 71 degrees here in the Eau Claire, Chippewa Falls, Menominee area. So, it's a good haymaking day, so get up, get at them, get outside, and get something done.
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Ah!

0: Hello, I'm your announcer, John Williard. Good morning and welcome to the day. This is the Wax Morning Show with the entire usual cast of unusuals. Someday the recipient of numerous industry awards. Maybe. Now, Alex and Morgan.
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14: 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Are you up? Are you awake? Maybe you're up and not awake. I don't know, but it is Monday morning. This is the Wax 104.5 morning show. And we're going to add some summertime to the thermometer and your feels and walking outside. And then we deal with wind chill in the winter. We have excessive heat warning in the summer. I think it's always funny. People always assume that's all it is in Wisconsin is cold. And then we're talking feels like 105, 110 today. So we'll check in with Derek coming up in just a little bit. Morgan McCarthy is with us. Good morning. And now we say good morning to Morgan McCarthy. Good morning.
15: Hello.
14: All right. Monday. Hope everybody's recovered from whatever they did this weekend, but you know, also recovered from the hoofbeat in rural Kadat.
15: Yeah, you have, what, 364 days to heal.
14: Mm-hmm. So it was just a ton of fun, and weather cooperated so nicely. So hope everybody had some fun. It was so nice to see everybody, too. Thank you guys for stopping by, even if it was just to say hi. Yeah, we want to see you.
15: That's actually my favorite part. When people come up and say hi, and I get to put faces with names from some of our regulars and stuff, it's great. So always do that.
14: Yeah, and they come up to see me, and they're like, oh, you're not what I expected. I got that a couple times.
15: You always get, you're shorter than you sound.
14: Yeah, I must sound really tall on the radio, because you always seem really disappointed when you say that to people. Anyway, not much to celebrate today on this June 29th. Wow, we're almost a third of the way through summer. Today is Waffle Iron Day. We've had a couple instances that your family has done this to us now, where we have gatherings at our house.
15: We host two a year.
14: Yeah, and they bring over stuff like an appliance, and they're like, well, you might as well just keep it here. And so suddenly we have a waffle iron, mm-hmm. which we only use at Easter. And then we got this big turkey roaster thingamabob, which we don't even have.
15: It is. It's not a thingamabob. It's a giant turkey roaster.
14: That's what it is.
15: And my sister keeps it at our house because she says she doesn't have room, as if we do.
14: Like, we have room. We have no closets. But anyway.
15: Okay. Yeah, we haven't roasted a turkey in 4 years.
14: No.
15: Our Thanksgiving is brisket.
14: Waffle Iron Day today, and also National Camera Day. Do we even have a camera in the house?
15: No, but Siggy keeps asking for a disposable camera.
14: Which, I thought we put the kibosh on that.
15: It's the novelty of it for the kids.
14: Yeah, but we also saw the price of just the cameras.
15: Super expensive.
14: And then also the price to get the film developed. Like, mm-hmm. you have one on your phone. The novelty is not worth the expense.
15: Mm-hmm.
14: But we'll get one for her, I'm sure. On this day in 1967, Mick Jagger and Keith Richards of the Rolling Stone are found guilty on, what do you think they were doing?
15: Oh, drugs?
14: Probably drugs. Yep, sentenced in London court. Richards gets 1 year, Jagger 3 months. Guess how much they serve? Zero.
15: Oh,
14: that's right.
15: Rock star time.
14: Yeah, that's not normal people sentencing, apparently. On this day in 1972, the death penalty was outlawed. 1976, they brought it back.
15: We like to change our minds in America.
14: Can you imagine? I don't know if this happened or if there was like a statute in there, but 1972, you're on death row. Not that I'm feeling sorry for you because you're there. And they're like, okay, no more death penalty. You're like, yes, but you still have to serve time in jail. Okay, 1976 comes around. Death penalty is back. You're like, oh, no. Again, not feeling too sorry for you because obviously something horrible had happened to get you there in the first place.
15: Yes.
14: On the day in 1984, after a failed attempt shooting a studio video for Dancing in the Dark, Bruce Springsteen does it live at the concert in St. Paul, Minnesota.
15: Hmm.
14: During Clarence Clemens' sax solo, he brings a doe-eyed 19-year-old on stage to dance with him.
15: Is that Miss Courtney Cox
14: that
15: by
14: would
15: chance?
14: Be Courtney Cox. She looks so young and so, I haven't heard that expression in a while either.
15: Doe-eyed. Yeah, neither have I.
14: But if you watch the video, you're like, okay, that's what it means. And it's a compliment, I think, for the most part. On this date in 2000, M&M's renamed their plain M&M's as milk chocolate M&M's. This was the sign of things to come. Because if they were called just M&M's, then everything else had to be, you know what I mean? So they kind of said, this is the milk chocolate flavor because guess what's coming? All sorts of M&M's.
15: Oh, I see what you're saying. Like a harbinger right. of, yeah, the, I just saw there's a new honey one. Fallon.
2: Oh,
15: and
2: there's
15: like a
2: too.
15: Cookies and cream, and our favorite in the house, I think, is still classic peanut or peanut butter.
2: You keep getting the peanut ones. I don't know who you're taking a poll on there because it's peanut butter for me.
15: Wow. Okay, the votes are in.
2: Wow. This is good stuff to air on the air. On this date in 2000, the casket holding Lynyrd Skynyrd lead singer Ronnie Van Zant is stolen from its mausoleum in Jacksonville, Florida. Keep in mind, when was it? That was a long time before that. Wasn't it in the 70s? Yeah. But left after vandals are unable to open it. Couple things there right away.
15: What were you trying to do? You know what's going to be in there.
2: What are you going to do with it?
15: Leave
2: Keep it in your living room and hope no one rats you out? But the fact that it was that hard to open? I didn't know caskets were like...
15: Ronnie's on lockdown.
2: The ashes of Stephen Gaines, the band's guitarist who died in the same plane crash that killed Van Zant, are spilled from his urn, which is also stolen. Again, come
15: Why?
2: On, people. Be better than that. But there you go. Some things to start your day with, celebrate, commemorate, and whatnot.
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15: Good morning. Here's what we're learning today. We'll start with minor injuries reported after a weekend collision in Toma that saw two vehicles, one of which was hauling a camper, involved in that Saturday night crash. This was near East McCoy Boulevard and Wittig Road. Members of the Toma Fire Department responding to that scene. Again, minor injuries reported. Approaching the high bench on the state level, Wisconsin Supreme Court has issued rulings in two cases involving defendants found mentally incompetent. We'll look at those cases. The first one, a woman was charged with slapping a nurse at a Milwaukee County jail and challenged a circuit court judge requiring her to be involuntarily medicated. The Supreme Court said the law doesn't give a circuit judge authority to order involuntary medication solely because, quote, the court finds the defendant as dangerous, end quote. The voting there 6-1. Meanwhile, in that other case, the court ruled unanimously in favor of the state in a case that involved a man involuntarily committed for 6 months. The man argued a judge shouldn't have proceeded with his hearing since his attorneys didn't receive two reports from psychiatrists until less than 2 days before the hearing, with the court saying it was harmless to his defense. In Onalaska, contractors are pitching in more ways than one. They're looking to replace the roof on the Onalaska American Legion Post, and now they're also helping to cover the costs of that project. First American Roofing and Siding is performing the work at Struck Klandrud American Legion Post 336, and over the weekend, they presented the post with a check. And when it comes to patriotism here in this week of 4th of July, Wisconsin is pretty much in the middle of the road for America. A recent Wallet Hub survey ranked the 50 most patriotic states in the country based on things like military and civic engagement and the number of military enlistees, veterans, that sort of thing. In the Badger State, here we're ranked 25th in the survey, so smack dab in the middle of 50. The highest category for the Badgerland was civic engagement. We were 15th on that particular metric. Now, in case you're wondering, top of the list, Virginia. And at the start of a new work week, maybe you're thinking more and more about what it would be like to be independently wealthy, daydreaming of, oh, I don't know, a lottery win.
17: There was no grand prize winner in Friday's Mega Millions drawing, so that jackpot rolls over to at least $511 million ahead of the next drawing on Tuesday. Ahead of that is tonight's big Powerball drawing. That's worth at least $360 million. I'm Tammy Trujillo.
15: Hey, I'm rooting for you. 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I'm Morgan McCarthy.
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23: Olé, olé, olé, olé. Wax 104.5, 617. It's time to say good morning to our 13th First Alert meteorologist, Derek Dahlman. Good morning.
24: Good morning.
23: Hey, you brought us a souvenir back from vacation.
24: Yeah, I'm going to Antarctica. I'm leaving this place for a week.
23: Again, it's just timing, but we notice it. When you leave, great weather last week.
24: yeah, compared to already this morning where I'm sweating beads as soon as I walk out the door.
23: Why don't we have a dew point of 69 already?
24: Yeah, ooh. I will say, though, down in the Smoky Mountains in Gatlinburg, I got a taste of this weather pretty much the whole time I was there. So I got myself prepared for what's to come this week locally.
23: So you literally did bring it back as a souvenir?
24: I did, because down there each day we were hovering in the upper 80s and low 90s, and humidity was on the high side. Like, I was drenched in sweat within 5 minutes of being outside.
23: All right, well, it's going to be that kind of day, but we'll talk about that in a second here. I guess for your question today, tell us the most fun thing you did on your vacation, because you were gone all last week.
24: Yeah, last Thursday, this is probably one of the funnest things I've done in my life. My wife and I signed up for a 14-mile UTV track through the Smoky Mountains, and I will never forget it. The trails were awesome. It was all backwoods, desolate trails, some of which were on the muddy side, so we had some fun barreling through those with the UTVs, and then eventually we got to what we called the Million Dollar View, one of the mountaintops, where we got a full view of the Smoky Mountains and the valleys that house Gatlinburg, Pigeon Forge, and Sevierville. And also, within the Smoky Mountains from our vantage point, we actually got a peek at one of Dolly Parton's, get this, 15 houses in the area. She has a cabin nestled up in one of the Smokies. It's hard to get to, but you could just barely see the rooftop out in the distance, and our guide showed us that. So that was really cool.
23: Oh, that sounds so good. All right.
24: Yes.
23: Now, that's the fun stuff to talk about. Now, let's talk about, because there's like excessive heat advisories and stuff like today, but extreme heat warning. Is that pretty much the top of the warning scale?
24: Yeah, when it comes to dangerous heat, indeed that is, and that extreme heat warning is in effect for a majority of the area, starting here in just a few hours at 9 o'clock, and that's going to take us through midnight tonight. The reason? Well, the combination of high heat and humidity is going to drive heat index values, or feels like temperatures, into the triple digits. So, moral of the story for today, if you have anything you need to do outside, get it done earlier than later. The worst of the conditions are going to occur during the afternoon and evening hours. So the best course of action is to limit your time outside. But for those of you that work outdoors, just make sure to stay hydrated and take plenty of breaks in the air conditioning. Weather-wise, we are going to have partly to mostly sunny skies, strong winds developing from the south-southeast. Our afternoon high tops out at 94 degrees. And boy, is that going to come with some sticky dew points. We are going to see those in the mid to upper 70s. As we go into tonight, expect variable clouds, a slight chance at a few showers and storms, still breezy and also quite warm. Only only down to 74 degrees. We're back at it once again tomorrow, a high of 92 degrees. Dew points in the 70s. Another small chance at a stray shower or storm, partly to mostly sunny and also breezy. On Wednesday, still dealing with the humidity, but it quote-unquote cools down just a couple degrees up to a high of 89. A better chance of showers and thunderstorms, and as we head through the latter half of the week, not much is going to change. We're going to find ourselves up around that 90-degree mark both Thursday and Friday. Still small chances at some showers and thunderstorms, and those chances, unfortunately, are going to stick with us into the 4th of July on Saturday. Not looking too numerous at this time, but that could certainly change. We'll keep an eye on that. We'll start off the holiday weekend at 88 degrees on Saturday, and then down into the mid-80s with partly sunny skies on Sunday. Right now in Eau Claire, it's a mild 72 degrees. I'm 13 First Alert meteorologist Derek Dahlman.
0: Back to life, back to stress. Monday's already a mess. Hit snooze 5 times or more. Still not ready for this war. It's the Wax Morning Show.

0: Wax 104.5, Luke Combs took that to number one like he does with just about every song so far. That is Fast Car, Tracy Chapman song from the 1980s, sure. Coming up, we're going to talk more about the weather. It's going to be very noticeable that it's going to be very hot today. We just heard us talking with our 13 First Alert meteorologist, Derek Dahlman. An extreme heat warning, so definitely something, you know, it's not just telling you it's going to be hot. This is to the point where it's going to be some dangerous heat. Heat index values 105 to 110, so he will chat about that in a little bit. We've got $20 on a Hy-Vee card coming up. We had a couple of winners last week. Paul from Duran, Nancy from Fall Creek, both winners last week. We're going to see if we can start this week off with a win coming up.
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0: All right, Morgan. Heinz recently debuted their first ever mayonnaise vending machine.
2: Oh.
0: It premiered in London.
2: I love mayo.
0: Hundreds of mayo fans, your people, lined up to get an inexpensive sandwich smothered in mayo. It sounds like the sandwich didn't matter. It could have been white bread, crappy turkey. It's all about the mayo. The machine can hold 800 freshly made sandwiches. Each sandwich also comes with a bottle of mayo.
2: Okay, because I wasn't even picturing sandwiches. I was picturing almost like a dispenser.
0: Yeah, just put your mouth underneath it?
2: No, like a soft serve cone.
0: Right.
2: And it piles up.
0: Mayo fans are calling for Heinz to offer the same vending machines in the U.S. Heinz has similar vending machines in Amsterdam.
2: I love mayo.
0: Amsterdam and London. Who knew that we had the big mayo lovers over there? San Antonio St. Anthony Hotel going viral because they serve a $500 golden burger.
2: All right.
0: For Father's Day. And a couple days ago, executive chef Jared created the golden burger experience. It featured a half-pound Japanese A5 ribeye patty with butter poached crab and shaved black truffles. You couldn't make any of those words up and just slap a price tag on it.
2: I mean, really, with a burger, my fancy threshold is medium rare. So this is all just fluff.
0: Then they have to, it was nestled into a 24-karat gold-plated bun. I always wonder about this.
2: A gold-plated bun?
0: Well, anything like Goldschlager. You know, anything that has like gold that you're eating. I'm like, is that safe? Are you supposed to be doing that?
2: My hard and fast rule with Goldschlager is if anything is ever floating in your drink,
0: right,
2: don't do it.
0: Especially metal.
2: Oh,
0: anyway,
2: so catches in my throat just thinking 24 about
0: karat gold-plated bun topped with some Iberico ham, caviar, and a tangy balsamic barbecue sauce. Burger comes with the beer and fries. You can press it up.
2: All right.
0: But they could make these. It could be just regular ham. It could be regular barbecue sauce. And they're like, oh, it just add a bunch of adjectives and a huge price tag. There's somebody, apparently, that's going to pay for. What was the other price tag? $500 golden burger.
2: Okay.
0: All right, one more. You used to own a shop where it was baby stuff, but one of your things was cloth diapers for parents who want to go that route.
2: Baby gear from head to rear.
0: The latest trend in some parenting circles is wool diapers.
2: Yeah, we've had those.
0: This just makes me itch in places.
2: It does, but it's not what you think it is.
0: It says can supposedly last a month without being washed. What?
2: That's not. Okay.
0: Wait a minute.
2: That's a harken back to my old profession or anything. No, what you're talking about are probably wool covers, not an actual diaper. It's a cover that goes over.
0: Say that.
2: Because you can put like lanolin and things on them that act as a barrier, so it really ends up being more of a cover than an actual diaper.
0: Because back in the old days, this is way before a lot of people remember this, they used to have cloth diapers, and then you had like plastic pants over it.
2: Yes,
0: like,
2: you put them in a Wonder Bread bag.
0: Yeah, oh yeah, that'll work for your shoes and your boots and your butt.
2: Not
0: your
2: to harken
0: butt.
2: Back to my sales pitch in the day, but we use cloth diapers with Siggy, and they've come so far. Like, they're so different than what you're picturing them being.
0: So much better than wool diapers, which just makes me itchy, and then the whole story was, I'm glad I clarified that and went to the expert here.
2: Ba-ba, backside, have you any wool?
0: Yes, sir.
2: One diaper full.
0: Itchy diaper full. All right, some things you need to know this morning.
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0: Wax 104.5. Don't mind if I do. Good morning. It is Monday morning. It's going to be a hot one. So luckily, we've got our Skywarn 13 meteorologists on it all day. In fact, I think this was issued yesterday, if not Saturday. Extreme heat warning goes into effect at 9 a.m. It'll run till midnight. There's not many times that we start a day here in western central Wisconsin in the 70s, and we're at 72. Tonight's low, maybe only 74. Today's high, 94. We're talking heat index values, 105 to 110. That's for today, 9 a.m. to midnight. Tomorrow, slight chance of rain, breezy, and mostly sunny with a chance of high of 92. So we'll see if they do issue any kind of warning. But a definite heat wave is coming. It already feels sticky out there. We'll hear from our 13 First Alert meteorologist Derek Dahlman in just a second here.
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0: Nice to have a couple winners last week. We start at our base amount of $20. We're going to see if we can start the week off. It's going to be pretty cool. So here's what we're working on today. People from across the country were asked, what's a dead giveaway that someone grew up in the Midwest? Now, this isn't us. Think everyday habits, sayings, or little things that people outside the Midwest notice about us, okay? So we're trying to, we all have heard them, you know, and we all know what we do. But sometimes it's interesting when someone outside of our area comes and says, you guys are just always doing this or saying that or whatever it is. So we're looking for the number one thing we say or do that lets us know that we're Midwesterners. And again, from the outside, not us, because we know, but it might be different when people outside are looking in. So what do you think number one is? 715-835-WAX, 715-835-9299. Of course, love gets your text too, but try the call first and see if you can get through. We'll chat. If we get the caller gets it correct right away, we end, but then we'll still read your text. If a first caller doesn't get it, we move on to caller number two, and then we go to the text line. We'll go back and scroll back and get the very first text that wasn't mentioned as far as an answer in callers one or two. But then I want to hear all your responses too. So if you've got a second, shoot us a text, what came to mind for you, and put your first name and where you're from if you want to, just to give you a little shout-out. So again, people from across the country were asked, what's a dead giveaway that someone grew up in the Midwest? Think everyday habits, sayings, little things that people outside the Midwest notice about us. Looking for the number one answer. Can we do it? Let's find out, shall we?
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4: Good morning. Well, here's what we're learning today. As we come out of our weekend and plug back into a new week, our headlines begin with the deadly motorcycle crash that happened in Dunn County. Heading into the weekend, authorities say a rider collided with a semi-truck on County Road K in New Haven. That person was taken to the hospital where they later died. The driver of the semi uninjured. The crash remains under investigation. Sentencing is being ordered for a Rice Lake man convicted of sex crimes involving a child victim. Investigators say Jonathan Scheel sexually assaulted a child multiple times. He pleaded guilty earlier this year to a charge of second-degree sexual assault and was sentenced recently to 8 years in prison. Meanwhile, a jury trial in our capital city is on the calendar next year for the father of the Abundant Life Christian School shooter. Prosecutors say 44-year-old Jeffrey Rupnow gave a dangerous weapon to a person under 18, resulting in death, and contributed to the delinquency of a minor. Those charges stem from that 2024 school shooting that killed a student and a teacher before Rupnow's teenage daughter took her own life. The motion to dismiss the case was denied earlier this year. A status conference now set in September. Jury selection, that'll begin next year with a trial shortly after that. And if you had Sunday fun day, then maybe today feels kind of like a Monday mud day. It's fitting.
5: Today is International Mud Day, brought to you by the World Forum Foundation to promote a connection to nature. WebMD says you should go jump in the mud, as mud actually has health properties. It boosts your immune system through exposure to trace bacteria and improves sensory development through squishing, patting, and sliding in it. So go find some mud and have a good time, but strip before you go back into the house. I'm Bree Tennis.
4: 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From our 715newsroom.com, I'm Morgan McCarthy.
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9: An extreme heat warning will be in effect from 9 o'clock this morning through midnight tonight, as high temperatures will top out in the low to mid-90s this afternoon. That, coupled with dew points well in the 70s, means feels like temperatures are going to reach the triple digits, and therefore you do want to limit your time outside. Weather-wise, partly to mostly sunny, windy, a high of 94. Tonight, variable clouds, a slight chance of a shower or thunderstorm, 74. On 13 First Alert, meteorologist Derek Dolman.
0: Thank you so much, Derek. It's already 72. We're starting yet. Dew points at 69. Those two numbers are pretty close and pretty high, so it's already getting sticky out there.
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0: $20 at a Hy-Vee card. What do people think make us Midwesterners? We're having a look from the people outside with this one. People across the country were asked, what's a dead giveaway that someone grew up in the Midwest? Everyday habits, sayings, little things that people outside the Midwest notice about us. Guesses.

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1: All right, we're learning what the rest of the people outside the Midwest think we are known for in our little quirks and idiosyncrasies. Our $20 on a Hy-Vee card today with our question. People from across the country were asked, what's a dead giveaway that someone grew up in the Midwest? Again, thinking everyday habits, sayings, little things that people outside the Midwest notice about us. See if we can get this today. Who's this?
2: Derek.
1: Derek, good morning, Derek. We normally hear from you when we play our games in the 7 o'clock hour, don't we?
2: You do.
1: Well, I am glad you're up, and Adam, and participating in the 6 a.m. hour. Derek from Mondovi, am I right?
2: Correct.
1: Oh, look at that. Get myself a gold star. How was your weekend, Derek?
2: Not too bad.
1: Yeah, do anything fun, do nothing at all? It was a good weekend to do one or the other.
2: Just spent the weekend at the races for the most part.
1: There you go. All right, ears are still ringing. What came to mind with our question today? What do you think number one is?
2: Well, I was going to think in the way we say certain things like soda or pop. I hear a lot of people say, oh, you got to be from here because you say it this way.
1: Number seven, calling soda or pop, or, you know, the water fountain and the bubbler, that kind of thing. So, yeah, number seven is definitely on there. So, you're on the board. Not the one we're looking for, but you know what? We love hearing from you.
2: Sounds good. Thanks.
1: Hi, Wax 104. Who's this?
3: This is Michelle.
1: Michelle. Good morning. Michelle from?
3: Good morning. Boomer.
1: All right. How was your weekend? What'd you do?
3: It was good. We were up north and had some friends at our cabin. It was a good weekend.
1: Yeah, weather-wise, it was decent, too. And then, you know, today is here, and it's going to be really hot, right?
3: Hot. Yeah.
1: Like I said, people always in the Midwest, if you're not from the Midwest, think we just, it's a cold all the time. And we're like, no, how about 110 heat index? That's not that cold at all. Okay, so Derek said calling soda pop, which was at number seven, but that's not number one. So we're here to listen to your guess. What are you thinking?
3: I'm going to say they always think we're kind.
1: Yeah, the Midwest nice thing. Let's see, there's a couple of things on here about being nice. Like number two, holding the door open for everyone, not just the person next to us. So yeah, the Midwest nice thing is definitely there, but that was a little more general, but not specifically the one we're looking for. But I love hearing from you, and you have a great day.
3: Sounds good. You too. Thank you so much.
1: We had a good guest, Deb from Marshfield, said hard workers, which, yeah, that's not on here. But yeah, I mean, there are hard workers everywhere, but yeah, we do work hard here in the Midwest. The number one answer, again, this was what the people from across the country, what's a dead giveaway that someone grew up in the Midwest? And it was kind of, I needed Michelle to be, really drill down to something more specific. But the number one thing that they say they notice, we wave at strangers. And if we don't notice that until you leave, that's not what people do really anywhere else. You know, you go to Florida, you go to Tennessee and you wave and they're not waving. They're not making eye contact. So that is definitely a Midwest thing. And part of that whole big Midwest nice, there's other Midwest nice things on here. We're going to go over the rest of this list and go over your texts when we do this just past 7 o'clock here with Brain Starter this morning, Wax 104.5.

0: 5, Chris Young, and Till the Last One Dies. She's got new music out. It's always just one of those constants. It's got that country sounding voice. That's a good thing. And just always one of those solid songwriters and finding good songs, too, if it's not writing them. All right, coming up, we're going to go over the rest of this list. We've got a lot of good texts, and we're going to go over the actual list, but yours and your guesses are usually much more interesting. We're for our brain starter. We did not have a winner, which means $40 on a Hy-Vee card, but like I said, we'll go over those texts coming up in just a little bit here in seconds.
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0: All right, I just love this story. 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
3: 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This is crazy. 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
2: 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We call it the ride and slide.
0: It's pretty cool. Again, let them be kids. Let them have fun. And a lot of people putting that together for them. It's just a great way to start your morning. Something positive happening in the world. We call it your Good Stuff Story in Wax 104.5.
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1: 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That's why every morning just after 7, we feature a different area school class reciting the Pledge of Allegiance. Here's your morning Pledge of Allegiance.
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0: Wax 104.5, always a great way to start the day with the kids doing it. And we had the little Thomas Rhett, that was a song called American Spirit, as part of our lead up to the big day. The big holiday is this Saturday, America 250. It's going to be a big, big celebration, but we got to get there first, and we have to deal with some hot, hot weather to start the week up. Dog forecast and trivia coming up on Wax.
1: I don't know if you were looking at me or not. You probably smile like that all the time. I don't mean to bother you, but

0: Wax 104.5, Sam Hunt, take your time. And we're going to talk about a hot day. We're going to hear more from our 13 First Alert meteorologist, Derek Dolman. Not just a hot day, but this is, as far as the heat warnings, advisories, and things like that, this is the top one, the extreme heat warning. So it's the, like I said, the most severe thing they can throw out there. So take it seriously and make sure your plans are accordingly. And if you have to be out, and especially there are people that have to be out there doing work, you know, the drill, brakes and water and all that stuff from 9 a.m. to midnight, that extreme heat warning. In fact, we start right at 72 and the dew point last I checked was 69. I'm going to get up to about 94, but those heat index values, 105 to 110. He'll tell us all about that in just a little bit. Did not have a winner today for Brain Starter, but it was interesting because we know what makes us Midwesterners and our little quirks and things we do. But when people on the outside are like, oh, I can tell right away, you're from the Midwest because blank. So people across the country were asked, what's a dead giveaway that someone grew up in the Midwest? We're thinking like everyday habits, sayings, little things that people outside the Midwest notice about us. Looking for number one, we had a good one. Derek got us going from Mondovi.
1: I was going to think in the way we say certain things, like soda or pop.
0: Yep, that was on there. In fact, that was number seven, calling soda pop. We had Michelle from Bloomer.
2: I'm going to say they always think we're kind.
0: Deb from Marshfield said hard workers. Those are all true things. But number one answer, waving at strangers. And like I said, we just do it so naturally and automatically that we don't realize that other places don't until you go there. And they're, like I said, they're not even making eye contact over there. Let's go over some of your guesses because we had some good texts on this. Saying ope. That was number two when you bump into somebody. The Wisconsin Midwest accent. Yeah, we don't know it. Yeah, how we say certain words like bag. Saying, did you eat yet? Eating a lot of cheese. Yeah, these are all true. Driving on dirt roads. Yep. Good work ethic. There you go. That's what Deb from Marshfield was saying, too. Kindness, being friendly, the way we dress. Okay. Using phrases like, oh, I forgot my blinker. And then a lot of those. So those are some good guesses. Number two was saying, oh, number three, holding the door open for everyone. We've talked about that. I don't know when to stop. Do you wait for the person way across the parking lot? I don't know. We just wait. Talking about the weather with complete strangers. We do that. Taking your shoes off before coming into the house. People don't do that elsewhere. Interesting. Number six, bringing a dish to pass without being asked. Yep. We said seven, calling soda pop. And number eight, giving long, drawn-out goodbyes before leaving. Yes, the Midwest goodbye. Number nine, driving through almost any weather without complaining. No, you got to go someplace. You just drive. Doesn't matter the road conditions. Knowing how to drive on snow and ice. This is a pretty good list, and you guys had some great ones, too. No winner today. No problem. We'll find a new question. We'll have $40 on that Hy-Vee car tomorrow.
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4: Good morning. Here's what we're learning today. We'll start with minor injuries reported after a weekend collision in Toma that saw two vehicles, one of which was hauling a camper, involved in that Saturday night crash. This was near East McCoy Boulevard in Wittig Road. Members of the Toma Fire Department responding to that scene. Again, minor injuries reported. Approaching the high bench on the state level, Wisconsin Supreme Court has issued rulings in two cases involving defendants found mentally incompetent. We'll look at those cases. The first one, a woman was charged with slapping a nurse at a Milwaukee County jail and challenged a circuit court judge requiring her to be involuntarily medicated. The Supreme Court said the law doesn't give a circuit judge authority to order involuntary medication solely because, quote, the court finds the defendant as dangerous, end quote, the voting there 6-1. Meanwhile, in that other case, the court ruled unanimously in favor of the state in a case that involved a man involuntarily committed for 6 months. The man argued a judge shouldn't have proceeded with his hearing since his attorneys didn't receive two reports from psychiatrists until less than 2 days before the hearing, with the court saying it was harmless to his defense. In Onalaska, contractors are pitching in more ways than one. They're looking to replace the roof on the Onalaska American Legion post, and now they're also helping to cover the costs of that project. First American Roofing and Siding is performing the work at Struck Klandrud American Legion Post 336, and over the weekend, they presented the post with a check. And when it comes to patriotism here in this week of 4th of July, Wisconsin is pretty much in the middle of the road for America. A recent Wallet Hub survey ranked the 50 most patriotic states in the country based on things like military and civic engagement and the number of military enlistees, veterans, that sort of thing. In the Badger State, here we're ranked 25th in the survey, so smack dab in the middle of 50. The highest category for the Badgerland was civic engagement. We were 15th on that particular metric. Now, in case you're wondering, top of the list, Virginia. And at the start of a new work week, maybe you're thinking more and more about what it would be like to be independently wealthy, daydreaming of, oh, I don't know, a lottery win.
5: There was no grand prize winner. winner in Friday's Mega Millions drawing, so that jackpot rolls over to at least $511 million ahead of the next drawing on Tuesday. Ahead of that is tonight's big Powerball drawing. That's worth at least $360 million. I'm Tammy Trujillo.
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9: An extreme heat warning will be in effect from 9 o'clock this morning through midnight tonight, as high temperatures will top out in the low to mid-90s this afternoon. That, coupled with dew points well in the 70s, means feels like temperatures are going to reach the triple digits, and therefore you do want to limit your time outside. Weather-wise, partly to mostly sunny, windy, a high of 94. Tonight, variable clouds, a slight chance of a shower or thunderstorm, 74. On 13 First Alert, meteorologist Derek Dahlman.
0: Thank you so much, Derek. Yep, going to be a hot one. In fact, temperature's already climbing. We were at 71 an hour ago. We were at 75, the dew point 72. So it's already feeling a little sticky out there. This is the Wax 104.5 Morning Show. Good morning.

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8: Wax 104.5, welcome to Monday and welcome to a hot one. It already is sticky. You know, we're talking about a Joe Nichols day. We start the day at 75. And it's just not a pleasant one. We're already at, what did they say, 72 for the dew point, so it's sticky and 75, and it's only going to get warmer. It says extreme heat warning is in effect from 9 a.m. until midnight. We'll hear more from that and talk with our 13 First Alert meteorologist, Derek Dahlman. You know me and pranks. I don't like pranks that go over the top, make you look really, really dumb. I like smart pranks, so I was thinking about this. Today is National Toothbrush Day. Do you know someone who played a toothbrush prank? I'm going to judge your pranks today because they got to be good ones. You know what I mean? Anyone can do gross things to somebody. I don't want those. I don't want those at all. I want to hear clever toothbrush pranks. I'm not sure we're going to get any, but if you've got one, you can text us. We're going to hear some, I hope. 715-835-WAX, the number to text this morning.
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10: Things that make you go,
8: Alexander Hamilton misspelled the word Pennsylvania on the Constitution. You forgot one of the N's in Pennsylvania. It's right there. You can check it out. You know, if you're going to make a spelling error, that's not the document you want to do it on. The tallest cliff on Earth is a 4,100-foot drop on Mount Thor in northern Canada. If you were to drop a bowling ball from the top, it would take almost 20 seconds for it to hit the ground, and at that point, the ball would be traveling over 150 miles per hour. Don't do that. I'm pretty sure they frown on that. And finally, Americans are drinking less orange juice now than any other time in the past two decades, but we still drink more than any other country. So we're still number one. There you go.
10: Things that make you go,
8: 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Here's a guy who sounded phenomenal Thursday night at Hoofbeat. It's Kane Brown, his latest, Woman, Wax 104.5.

0: countryjamwi.com now. But also just want to thank everyone for coming out and seeing us. We'll have a booth at the Country Jam Grounds too, up at High Country. So make sure you come and see us. All right, so we're talking, it is, what is it, National Toothbrush Day. I'm very picky when it comes to pranks because I don't like ones that cause people harm or real bad embarrassment. So I'm curious if you have, maybe we do, maybe we don't, any toothbrush pranks. Now, I wanted some texts, but I did get a couple phone calls. This one, I don't think it'll pass.
1: My daughter was telling me her friend, her and her boyfriend lived together, and they were breaking up. She brushed the cat's teeth with this toothbrush and then put it back.
0: Wow. Did you say anything to her?
1: I laughed when my daughter was telling me. I'm like, don't let me be friends with her. And my daughter is a vengeful person. So they put glitter on top of the ceiling fan so that when he turned it on, all the glitter would go flying.
0: Did she ever tell him about the whole, you know, toothbrush and cat thing?
1: I don't know that he ever knew, but certainly he found out about the glitter, but I don't know if he knew about the toothbrush.
0: All right, the toothbrush thing, no, definitely not. That's just gross, and he doesn't know. It's just vengeful, like she said. But the glitter and the fan thing, I don't know. I'm on the fence on that one because that's just an amazingly awesome thing, but you have to clean it up. So any toothbrush prank so far? Not on board with that first one.
2: I found black licorice paste. I stuck it in my sister's toothpaste to brush her teeth. It turned her teeth black. It was on Fixer Day. And I laughed so hard, I had milk coming out my nose.
0: For some reason, I like that one. That's super embarrassing. But to do it to your sibling, you know what I mean? On picture day, that's the stuff legends are made of. So that one, it's pretty extreme, but that one is kind of funny. So if you've ever done any toothbrush pranks on this toothbrush day, I don't know if we're going to get any more. 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

0: It's time to start off your morning with your first chuckle of the day. 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
1: Hey, I was watching one of those National Geographic programs the other day, and I learned something. There was a group of buffalo that recently celebrated their 200th year as a herd. Yeah, it was a bicentennial. Bicentennial. That's a joke, son.
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Wax 104.5, Jason Aldean with a warning. That one, try that in a small town. It is 7:39. Best summer ever continues. Gonna get my, it's my loner mower. It's gonna be somebody, could be yours. I was gonna get it out yesterday, but we had that rain. But that thing can just about cut through anything. It's an Aaron's Icon Onyx 52 and zero turn mower from our good friends at Union Trailer and Power Equipment. I get to use it during the summer, talk about it, brag about it, and then they just rip it away from me. They just take it and then give it to someone else, maybe you. No, it's a lot of fun to be able to watch somebody win that thing. It's black and orange. It would look great in your garage, so make sure you get your entry in. It's a new week, so get your entry in for this week, and we're going to get that list up pretty soon of our weekly qualifiers so far. It's all part of the best summer ever at around the

0: you some audio. Can you imagine this? There's a wealthy neighborhood, and I keep that in mind because that does come into play. Wealthy neighborhood in California dealing with a slick orange liquid that is oozing through their streets. Can you picture this?
1: Well, there's this groundwater that's seeping up and turning the street this horrible shade of orange. It's turning everyone's property orange. It's turning their homes orange. It's turning their cars orange. And it's also a safety hazard because it's very slick.
2: There's been a few incidents because it's so slick. There was like a garbage truck where it just like completely like slid. There's been a couple cyclists who have like fallen. And most recently, there was a lady who actually like fell back and hit her head.
0: Orange slippery goo just through your street. They say now that it is magnesium in the water that is causing it. And they're not doing anything about it. They're like, it's just magnesium, but they're dealing with this. Again, it's a rich neighborhood, so you don't expect that. All right, so you have Taylor Swift, Travis Kelce getting married. Is it this weekend? Is it Madison Square Garden? But this guy brings up a good point. Travis Kelce, can you imagine being Travis having to write the wedding vows here?
3: If you're having a bad day, remember that Travis Kelce has to write vows for Taylor Swift. I can't even imagine how hard that has to be. She's going to write the most eloquently, like, beautifully profound prose about how he is the love of her life and she's never found anything more important and impactful and blah, blah, blah. And it's going to be a song. Like, it's going to be lyrics. And he's going to be like, babe, from the moment I met you. Imagine the pressure that he is under to write something good. He's got to hire somebody. May I suggest that he hires Jack Antonoff for some help?
0: Somebody. Oh, you never thought about that angle. That is some pressure. And then one more quick. This woman zings her husband by saying she didn't marry him for his looks or money. Okay, but think of the way she's putting this. It's pretty funny.
4: You would never leave me for a guy who was, like, super rich, right?
5: No. I wouldn't leave you for someone rich and handsome and intelligent, kind, giving. No, baby, I married you for love. I didn't marry you for those things. If I wanted those things, I would have married your old roommate. You know, you remember how he became a TikTok star overnight? Super buff, like 4% body fat, bodybuilder type, multimillionaire. I see pictures of him all the time going to like the Maldives and stuff. But if I wanted those things, then I would have married him. But I married you because I love you.
0: Married him for love. I'm sure he was happy until he slowly realized that was not a compliment, really. Funny stuff. Audio segments for you this morning. We're going to talk weather, hot weather, in just a second here.
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7: Good morning. Well, here's what we're learning today. As we come out of our weekend and plug back into a new week, our headlines begin with the deadly motorcycle crash that happened in Dunn County. Heading into the weekend, authorities say a rider collided with a semi-truck on County Road K in New Haven. That person was taken to the hospital where they later died. The driver of the semi uninjured. The crash remains under investigation. Sentencing is being ordered for a Rice Lake man convicted of sex crimes involving a child victim. Investigators say Jonathan Scheel sexually assaulted a child multiple times. He pleaded guilty earlier this year to a charge of second-degree sexual assault and was sentenced recently to 8 years in prison. Meanwhile, a jury trial in our capital city is on the calendar next year for the father of the Abundant Life Christian School shooter. Prosecutors say 44-year-old Jeffrey Rupnow gave a dangerous weapon to a person under 18, resulting in death, and contributed to the delinquency of a minor. Those charges stem from that 2024 school shooting that killed a student and a teacher before Rupnow's teenage daughter took her own life. The motion to dismiss the case was denied earlier this year. A status conference now set in September. Jury selection, that'll begin next year with a trial shortly after that. And if you had Sunday fun day, then maybe today feels kind of like a Monday mud day. It's fitting.
8: 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WebMD says you should go jump in the mud, as mud actually has health properties. It boosts your immune system through exposure to trace bacteria and improves sensory development through squishing, patting, and sliding in it. So go find some mud and have a good time, but strip before you go back into the house. I'm Bree Tennis.
7: 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From our 715newsroom.com, I'm Morgan McCarthy.
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0: Let's talk with Tony Meyer from Mark Ward Motors. Good morning, Tony.
10: Well, good morning.
0: Hey, we're going to talk about your selection, but I imagine one of the first questions you're getting today and tomorrow is they'll sit in the car before they do anything else, so turn on that air conditioning and make sure it works.
10: You know, that's exactly what's going to happen, because on Saturday, folks were coming out, and you could tell. They had this look on their face. Their windows were rolled down on their trade-in. They were hawking vehicles with AC. Well, you know what? I went through the inventory. I don't have anything that doesn't have air conditioning. So you're in luck there, and you're going to need it this week. In fact, you need it already this morning. A couple of really good things going over in the new car side. 0% financing for 60 months on Equinox and Trax. They announced this. It's a short program. It's going to run through the 4th of July weekend, but get out there and take advantage of it. I've got some 26s and some 27s on the lot, and I have plenty coming. So get out there and check that out. 0% for 60 months on just an outstanding vehicle. Over on the used car slide, it is all about selection. I've got a little bit of everything. People ask me a lot, do you still get cars in on trade? Yes, we do. Check out this 2024 Chevy Malibu. It was one of the hottest vehicles that GM had. We always thought that this one would stay around forever. It didn't, but we're getting some really nice used ones in. This one's only got 34,000 miles on it. Summit white with a black interior. They're fun to drive. This is the RS model, so you're going to get a few extras along with it. It was a one owner, no accidents. Carfax says it's a great value. We serviced it. We sold it new. Get out there and check it out. I'm going to put it out there at an even $19,000. It's Car Bravo certified, so I add 12 months, 12,000 to the original factory warranty on it. Bumper to bumper, good coast to coast, and I got some awesome finance rates on this. So if you're looking for a great vehicle to run around in, or maybe that commuter vehicle, this might be the one. We don't get them in too often anymore, but check it out. That'll be your special of the day, all day today.
0: All right. New website, which is looking very nice, by the way.
10: Yes.
0: 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Total of 748 vehicles on the lot.
10: So, we have selection.
0: 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It's a great place to start. 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
10: Yeah, and we're easy to find. Just take Highway 53, look for exit Mark Wirt. That's what we call it. It's exit 92, go up to 118th Street. The sign will point you right to us.
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0: 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We've got our 13 First Alert meteorologist, Derek Dahlman. Good morning.
12: Good morning.
0: We're happy that you're back. But
12: doesn't
0: then,
12: sound like it.
0: You bring us bad tidings.
12: What I brought you back is the angry sun from Super Mario 3.
0: Yes. We were talking earlier, it's an extreme heat warning. This is just covering today. There'll probably be some kind of advisory or warning for tomorrow, but let's just get through today. And tell us what that means, because this is like the pinnacle of, guys, it's going to be hot kind of warnings, right?
12: Yeah, this is top tier heat warnings that's coming from the National Weather Service. As you mentioned, a majority of the area is under an extreme heat warning starting here in just about an hour at 9 o'clock. That's going to run until midnight tonight, and that basically means the combination of high heat and humidity that we are expecting is going to allow those feels-like temperatures to reach anywhere between 105 to 110 degrees, especially through this afternoon and into this evening. So if you have any outdoor plans that you want to get taken care of, I'd recommend those earlier rather than later through the day. We are going to have partly to mostly sunny skies. To go along with that, strong winds are going to be developing from the south-southeast underneath a warm front that's going to be lifting to our north. And when it's all said and done, we are going to top out at a high of 94 degrees this afternoon. That is going to come with dew points in the mid to upper 70s. As we head into tonight, variable clouds, a slight chance for a few showers and storms as the cold front stalls out to our west. It will remain breezy, only down to a low of 74 degrees. And then tomorrow, we're back at it once again, up to a high of 92 degrees, dew points back in the 70s. And we are going to have a small chance at a few showers and storms under partly to mostly sunny skies. Looking ahead to Wednesday, a better chance of showers and storms through the day, a mix of sun and clouds, breezy, quote unquote, slightly cooler, 89 your high there. And as we round out the work week, we are going to find ourselves in the upper 80s, close to 90 degrees both Thursday and Friday. Yet again, it is going to be partly sunny, and we are going to have near daily chances of showers and thunderstorms right into the 4th of July holiday on Saturday. It is going to stay downright toasty out there, a high of 88 degrees as we kick off this first weekend of July. And then on Sunday, we are dry and a bit cooler, a high temperature of 84. Right now in Eau Claire, it's a mild 75 degrees. On 13 First Alert, meteorologist Derek Dahlman. La, la.

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1: On Monday morning, we had $20 on a Hy-Vee card. 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

0: 4.5, Zach John King is his name, and get to drinking. I don't know. Maybe not the best advice this early in the morning. And it's going to be hot. So, you know, in moderation would be the key. Plus, it's Monday. I get it. 7:57, we'll talk more about the heat, the humidity, and the extreme heat warning. We just heard from our 13 First Alert meteorologist, Derek Dahlman. But I'm playing prank judge and jury today because today, I don't know what got me on this, but it's National Toothbrush Day. And I'm very picky about the pranks that I deem like worthy or acceptable. So have you ever done any toothbrush pranks? Got some. My kids on April Fool's always used to put my toothbrush in my coffee. They would laugh so hard every time. Okay, this is a fun little kid's one. This is Kristen in Menominee. My ex only uses toothbrushes that were the electric ones. So for April Fool's one year, I replaced the batteries in his toothbrushes with dead batteries. And I saved up a bunch of other dead batteries that I saved. And I replaced all packages of batteries in the house with all the dead ones. So he could not find any working batteries for his electric toothbrush. Needless to say, he was not happy. Okay, I like that one. No one's getting embarrassed. Just an inconvenience. You'll laugh about it later. My brother used to wet everyone's toothbrush and put it back so he'd think someone used it. Harmless, but still gross enough to start a fight. Melissa from Eau Claire. I like that one, too. They think it's bad, gross. Didn't you tell them, hopefully. Ryan in Chippewa Falls says his wife once replaced his regular toothbrush with a tiny toddler toothbrush. Okay. Ryan in Eau Claire says his brother froze his toothbrush in a cup of water once, stuck in a block of ice in the freezer. Okay, that's funny. See, these are funny. This one, here we go, though. Mark from Menominee says his sister put blue food coloring on his toothbrush. My teeth were fine, but my tongue was blue most of the morning. Okay, that's fine. Eric from Chippewa Falls, my son put toothpaste on my toothbrush and sprinkled it with salt. Okay, that's clever. That's a good kid one. Sarah from Stanley says her kids hid all the toothbrushes and left clues around the house. Cute idea, but now when you're trying to get everyone to school. I didn't know we'd get this many, and most of them were pretty decent. I mean, besides brushing the cat's teeth with the toothbrush because it was your ex-boyfriend, that was, we said no, but these other ones have been pretty decent. If you have any toothbrush pranks on this National Toothbrush Day, you can still text us, 715-835-WAX this morning.
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1: At the Scott Barber, I feel like my wife doesn't give me enough credit for how good I am at pretending to listen.
2: Hey, we've done this, Alex. At Oatmeal Influencer says, overheard my wife today telling our pets to go find something to do.
1: Yeah, yes.
2: I tell the door dogs all the time.
1: Dee Smith, it's cute how my husband tells me I'm being irrational as if there's any chance that'll awaken my reasonable side.
2: Mm-hmm. At Not Today, Eric says, sorry I'm late. I was about to leave when my dog put his paw on me.
1: Yes.
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4: I was all but 22, I think, at the time. I'd been out on the road, lonely at night. And it'd been a while.

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1: People really are strange, aren't they?
0: Love it.
2: People are strange when you're a stranger. Faces look ugly when you're alone.
3: Yep, the cool thing is we can do this segment, every segment. People are strange and they're everywhere and they are the best, aren't they, Morgan?
4: That's the last one.
3: Okay. Kyle, Texas man, recently arrested for trying to sell a human skull on Facebook Marketplace.
4: Oh, yeah? Any takers?
3: 24-year-old guy offering the skull for $3,500. It had been online for several weeks when police found the listing and started wondering some things. Because you're going to. I don't know where you got it from. Maybe your science lab was... The science lab isn't just going to get rid of it. So, yeah, the police are going to say, we need to find out where you got a human skull and why you're trying to sell it for $3,500.
4: Explain yourself.
3: He says now he purchased the skull from a science website. Oh, yeah, sciencewebsite.com. That is, he said the listing was meant as a joke. Sean was asked to bring the skull to the police department. He did not comply, was charged with selling human organs.
4: Ah.
3: That's going to look great on your rap sheet, isn't it?
4: Well, science.
3: That's all you got to say.
4: Right? Sure, sorry. Apparently.
3: Whitefish, Montana police recently received a call about a man on a street corner who was arguing with a Slim Jim beef jerky stick.
4: Oh, snap into a Slim Jim.
3: Caller told cops that the man needed help. Cops arrived and found the man eating the Slim Jim and talking to himself.
4: Okay.
3: So he won the argument, I guess, right? And he was fine. It's just a dude who wanted to talk to his beef jerky. Just leave him alone. It does raise an eyebrow if you're out there and you see this guy arguing with his meat. And
4: you generally don't ask questions when you see something like that.
3: Cops
4: happen.
3: Show up. I'm like, what are you doing, man? I'm just having a conversation. And then I ate the beef. One more here. A woman in Arkansas wore 55 t-shirts and ran a half marathon to break a Guinness World Book of Records for most t-shirts worn during a half marathon by a female.
4: Wow, that's a thing?
3: Somebody had to do it the first time and someone had to do it for a reason. I'm going to wear like three. I'm going to change my shirt every, I don't know, what did she say, half marathon?
4: If she, was shedding a shirt every mile, she would still have.
3: Well, it's every half mile.
4: 430 something.
3: Every half mile she takes. But I mean, just to aspire to, this is what I'm going to do. How many could I do? Wait, there is a record. I can break the record. Mm-hmm. Again, it's nothing bizarre, but strange, just like arguing with your beef jerky.
4: The irony is once she finished the race, you know what she probably got as a prize?
3: What?
4: A t-shirt. It's what you get when you finish a race.
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5: Good morning. Well, here's what we're learning today. As we come out of our weekend and plug back into a new week, our headlines begin with the deadly motorcycle crash that happened in Dunn County. Heading into the weekend, authorities say a rider collided with a semi-truck on County Road K in New Haven. That person was taken to the hospital where they later died. The driver of the semi uninjured. The crash remains under investigation. Sentencing is being ordered for a Rice Lake man convicted of sex crimes involving a child victim. Investigators say Jonathan Scheel sexually assaulted a child multiple times. He pleaded guilty earlier this year to a charge of second-degree sexual assault and was sentenced recently to 8 years in prison. Meanwhile, a jury trial in our capital city is on the calendar next year for the father of the Abundant Life Christian School shooter. Prosecutors say 44-year-old Jeffrey Rupnow gave a dangerous weapon to a person under 18, resulting in death and contributed to the delinquency of a minor. Those charges stem from that 2024 school shooting that killed a student and a teacher before Rupnow's teenage daughter took her own life. The motion to dismiss the case was denied earlier this year. A status conference now set in September. Jury selection, that'll begin next year with a trial shortly after that. And if you had Sunday fun day, then maybe today feels kind of like a Monday mud day. It's fitting.
6: Today is International Mud Day, brought to you by the World Forum Foundation to promote a connection to nature. WebMD says you should go jump in the mud, as mud actually has health properties. It boosts your immune system through exposure to trace bacteria and improves sensory development through squishing, patting, and sliding in it. So go find some mud and have a good time, but strip before you go back into the house. I'm Bree Tennis.
5: 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From our 715newsroom.com, I'm Morgan McCarthy.
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14: You want to find ways to stay cool today as an extreme heat warning is in effect through midnight tonight. The combination of high heat and humidity will send heat index values or feels like temperatures into the triple digits. Through the day, we are going to have partly to mostly sunny skies, strong winds, a high of 94. Tonight, variable clouds, a slight chance of showers and storms, still breezy, 74 are low, and then we're back in the low 90s tomorrow. On 13 First Alert, meteorologist Derek Dolman.
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1: A 12-year-old boy from Kentucky over the weekend broke the Guinness World Record by building a Star Wars Millennium Falcon micro fighter kit in less than 2 minutes. So congratulations to the parents who spent $150 to keep their kid busy for 2 minutes.
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1: All right, and we say good morning to Office Cora. Good morning.
2: Good morning.
1: Are you got your outfit and everything picked out for the big wedding this weekend?
2: Oh my goodness. No. I don't think I was officially invited.
1: Well, everybody else was.
2: I know.
1: Did you see the list here? And who's gonna?
2: Oh my goodness.
1: I don't know if this is all just rumors and stuff, but we have people who are allegedly going to be singing. It's like a concert. What is going on?
2: I can totally see Tim McGraw performing because that's the song that started her whole thing. Deal.
1: Yeah. Who else?
2: And
1: is
2: we said Stevie Nicks, and they said she did wear that Stevie Nicks T-shirt to the NBA.

0: thought about this because Walt Disney and Pixar, which was part of the Walt Disney Company, they like making the live action remakes.
1: Yes.
0: And they've done them with Snow White and Lion King and I think Aladdin and all of those. And they were saying, why would you ever do one for Toy Story? And I'm like, well, they're toys, though.
1: how would you do a live? How would you do that?
0: But they say the producers of Toy Story 5 say Disney say they have no plans to turn the animated movie into a live action film with Tom Hanks and Tim Allen. But still, I'm like, oh, yeah, that'd be kind of cool. But wait, it'd be playing toys, but they're human, so it wouldn't be a lot. I was just spinning
1: just
0: this around.
1: The cowboy.
0: Yeah.
1: And cowgirl.
0: And a space guy. And yeah. All right, tell us about the box office over the weekend. Speaking of Toy Story.
1: Yeah, Toy Story crushed it with a $70 million draw. Wow. Yeah,
0: that's just here in the.
1: Still number one.
0: North America. Supergirl's got problems, man.
1: Oh, poor Supergirl. Like I said, I think they just needed a name change. Superwoman. Superwoman. Superlady. Superlady.
0: They knew.
1: Everybody would have gone.
0: They knew that it was probably in trouble, so they spent even more money to promote it.
1: Oh, my goodness. The film cost $186 million just to produce.
0: And then
1: all of the advertising and yikers, it only made $30 million overseas, $38 million here for a total of $68. It's got a long way to go.
0: I don't think it'll hit that at all. So.
1: I don't think so either.
0: All right. What else got?
1: Well, Mel Brooks turned 100 years old yesterday. So they made a list of his best movies. They started with The Producers, then Blazing Saddles, Young Frankenstein. I think Spaceballs is absolutely number one.
0: Baseball's 2 coming out soon, too. So.
1: Is it really? Yeah, That's awesome.
0: I think he's going to be in that. He's 100?
1: He's 100. And David Arbor recently teased that we'd see more of him and Millie Bobby Brown. Remember when we thought they were having a little spat?
0: Yep.
1: They're not. They're actually doing another show together and playing father-daughter.
0: Oh, okay. That's interesting. You got more on the Morning Show page?
1: Oh, I have so much more.
0: You can check it out, as always, at waxradio.com.
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0: All right, I'm bored, so I just put a pregnancy test in the garbage at work to cause some drama.
1: Yeah, then you would do that. Probably do that. In the men's bathroom,
0: totally
1: too.
0: Do that.
1: At Lindsay for What says, my dad thought Siri would be more helpful finding a lemon ricotta if he said it in an Italian accent.
0: And the hand gesture,
1: the ricotta.
0: Running feels great, unless you compare it to not running.
1: This made me laugh. This is one of these internet is funny moments. Jackie B says, shut up before I open a Nature's Valley granola bar on your head. They're so crummy. Yes. They fall everywhere. That's so
0: true. I love that one.
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9: You want to find ways to stay cool today as an extreme heat warning is in effect through midnight tonight. The combination of high heat and humidity will send heat index values or feels like temperatures into the triple digits. Through the day, we are going to have partly to mostly sunny skies, strong winds, a high of 94. Tonight, variable clouds, a slight chance of showers and storms, still breezy, 74 are low, and then we're back in the low 90s tomorrow. On 13 First Alert, meteorologist Derek Dolman.
0: Thank you so much, Derek. Yep, it's already climbing and climbing. We're at 71 about 2 hours ago. 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
1: On Monday morning, we had $20 on a Hy-Vee card. 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

0: to today, isn't it? We're talking extreme heat warning. Begins in 11 minutes. It's going to run from 9 a.m. to midnight, so it's going to be noticeable. You're going to have to make sure you're doing the things that you need to do, that we all need to do. I mean, we think of all the stuff we do in the winter and know. But when it comes to pets and livestock and your own well-being, you know all the stuff. Just be aware that that's going to be a thing today, and we'll keep you posted throughout the day. But high of 94, heat indices, as they like to call them, 105 to 110, and then not much better tomorrow. So I imagine we'll get some kind of warning or advisory for tomorrow, but we'll keep you posted on that. Let me give you a couple leftovers. Then we'll get you scoot along with Caitlin Clark and lots of music. Oh, Gracie the giraffe is found safe on Friday. Days-long search in Texas hill country. How do you lose a giraffe? You know what I mean? You know, what if you saw? Can you imagine seeing that, first of all? And second of all, how does a giraffe? Anyway, the giraffe went viral after she went missing. No one could find her. Search covered farms and ranches across central Texas. She is now safe under care again. Up for a vacation to Georgia? Several miles of Georgia's beaches are being flagged as having elevated levels of fecal bacteria. Oh, yeah, I kind of want to know, but I don't want to know. Is it something in the water? Is it fish? Is it, or is it, you know, people? I need, for some reason, to know why it's elevated and who to blame. And finally, Hallmark and the Chicago Bears are making a new movie. If we got somebody around here, it was a big Hallmark Christmas time movie. The film will be titled Holiday Touchdown, A Bear's Love Story. Come out later this year. The premiere date has not yet been set. It will be filmed entirely in and around Chicago. So if you're a Hallmark movie holiday lover kind of thing, got one Bears related for you. All right, thank you so much for tuning in, spending some time with us. I leave you in the very capable hands of Caitlin Clark. She's got loads of music coming in your future next on Wax 104.5. Have a great day. Stay cool.
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Wax 104.5 with Jason Aldean closing out 3 days of fun at Hoofbeat. What an incredible show by him. Thank you for having us on. I'm Caitlin Clark. Good morning. I'll be honest, it's a slow Monday. Trying to recover. Lots of coffee today, but a lot of fun at Hoofbeat. We'll find out what's in store for this week with our 13 First Alert weather forecast. 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Wax.

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3: You want to find ways to stay cool today as an extreme heat warning is in effect through midnight tonight. The combination of high heat and humidity will send heat index values or feels like temperatures into the triple digits. Through the day, we are going to have partly to mostly sunny skies, strong winds, a high of 94. Tonight, variable clouds, a slight chance of showers and storms, still breezy, 74 are low, and then we're back in the low 90s tomorrow. On 13 First Alert, meteorologist Derek Dahlman.
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Joe Nichols, Wax 104.5. Nobody plays more country. Well, if you were at Hoofbeat during the Jason Aldean performance, you probably learned this. While he sings many songs about whiskey, Jason's drink of choice is tequila. There you go. That's your fun fact for today. Coming up, we'll hear from Russell Dickerson. Right now, it's Luke Bryan, Wax 104.5.

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Have you seen the new Toy Story movie yet? What'd you think of it? I know the credits include Taylor Swift's new song that we'll be hearing just after FGL. Right now, FGL, get your shine on. 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

Off the soundtrack of Toy Story 5, that is Taylor Swift back in country music. Love that one. Have you seen the new movie yet? My family went to go see it. They gave it a 10 out of 10 rating, so now I gotta go back. 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

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Happening in Eau Claire, July 16th to the 18th. 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

Nobody plays more country. Wax 104.5. Good morning. Thank you for having us on. I am Caitlin Clark, still recovering from hoofbeat. I sing along to every artist. I lost my voice, which is hard to do when you're in radio. You need that, right? Well, I hope you had fun. I hope you had a great weekend. We'll find out what's in store in just a bit with our 13 First Alert weather forecast. Right now, it's Carrie.

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Shaboozy, good news, Wax 104.5. Well, the good news is if you have a three-day weekend that's coming up for the 4th of July, that is hard to believe already. Last couple days of June, heading into a 4th of July weekend. Give that floating holiday. 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
8: You want to find ways to stay cool today as an extreme heat warning is in effect through midnight tonight. The combination of high heat and humidity will send heat index values or feels like temperatures into the triple digits. Through the day, we are going to have partly to mostly sunny skies, strong winds, a high of 94. Tonight, variable clouds, a slight chance of showers and storms, still breezy, 74 are low, and then we're back in the low 90s tomorrow. On 13 First Alert, meteorologist Derek Dahlman.

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0: New music from Stella Lefty. That is Boston Wax 104.5. Nobody plays more country. Well, a special thank you to everyone who stopped by the Wax booth on Radio Row at Hoofbeat. It's so great to see you. And Russell Dickerson, what a show. Here he is now with Happened to Me.
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Now, if you follow any of the artists who are at Hoofbeat, there seems to be a common theme. Number one, they're stopping at Quick Trip. Number two, they're buying Spotted Cow. If you saw Tiger Lily Gold on the Bud Light Crossroads stage, they have alter egos. 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

0: 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Thank you so much for having us on. I hope you are having a great Monday. I'm Caitlin Clark. We'll have our 13 First Alert weather forecast up ahead.
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10: You want to find ways to stay cool today as an extreme heat warning is in effect through midnight tonight. The combination of high heat and humidity will send heat index values or feels like temperatures into the triple digits. Through the day, we are going to have partly to mostly sunny skies, strong winds, a high of 94. Tonight, variable clouds, a slight chance of showers and storms, still breezy, 74 are low, and then we're back in the low 90s tomorrow. On 13 First Alert, meteorologist Derek Dahlman.
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We want to help you have the best summer ever. Around the 715 is once again your one-stop guide for all things happening in the Chippewa Valley this summer. The best summer ever brought to you by Wax at 4.5 and Four Treasures Adventure Park in Eau Claire.

The latest from Lainey Wilson with the help of John Mayer. Well, she performed part of the last show for Alan Jackson. She looked great. Packed crowd, sold out crowd, as it should, giving honor and tribute to Alan Jackson. What a great way to end his travel and tour career. I hope he enjoys his retirement with his family and friends.

0: Celebrating 250 years of America this 4th of July, here's another country artist talking red, white, blue, and proud.
1: Thomas Rhett looks back on fireworks in the 4th of July and says he's lucky he's not blind.
2: We used to have bottle rocket wars in our backyard, and we would all, you know, get in tree houses and shoot bottle rockets at tree houses, which, looking back, I mean, we could all be blind by now with all the bottle rockets we shot at each other. I never really worked the firework tent, but a lot of my buddies used to work at firework tents, so I'd always go get discounts on fireworks and shoot them off.
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Bailey Zimmerman, Chevy Silverado, Wax 104.5. Sing along to that one at Hoofbeat, headliner for Friday night. And we're already planning for Hoofbeat 2027. Are you? Did you re-up your tickets? Yeah, I already got to I have to block those days off the calendar. Block those off now. Hoofbeat 2027. Coming up, we'll hear from Morgan Wallen. Here's Miranda.

Warning, listening to these songs may cause sudden urges to grill meat and toss back something cold. It's summertime. Nobody plays more country. 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

0: Good afternoon. I'm Bob Bosol from the Wax Fire Department, and we're going to take a look at trending news and headlines and 13 First Alert weather. But first, let's check in with Morgan McCarthy for a Wax Noon Farm update.
1: Well, the family budget is feeling the pinch, and that's no different for food banks in the area, though one local food pantry is receiving a big boost in the form of a budget bump. Boyceville Food Pantry receives a $25,000 grant from Governor Tony Evers, and they're securing $5 million for statewide hunger relief efforts. The Westcap Food Pantry received the funding through Hunger Task Force, which is a Milwaukee-based food bank. The grant will help the pantry buy local food, especially dairy and meat. This as grocery prices continue to rise. Food Access and Resource Coordinator Melissa McCarthy says that it's the first time the pantry has been able to offer farm fresh dairy and meat. And our partners at WEAU 13 News doing a piece on this, and you can find that. 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And just a few hours left of June Dairy Month. As we pick up the final couple curds, last days of June, maybe celebrate by getting a milkshake or ice cream cone today with the humidity moving in. Whew. What do you think, Bob? Should we share a malt?
0: Thank you, Morgan. That's your noon farm update on Wax. And Morgan rejoins us with a look at your trending news headlines next. And we'll also look at your 13 First Alert weather on Wax 104.5.
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1: Good afternoon. Here's what's trending now. On the world stage, Mike Waltz says if Tehran tries to take control over the Strait of Hormuz, the U.S. military will take down Iran's infrastructure. Globally, the death toll continues to rise after last week's devastating back-to-back earthquakes in Venezuela. The main suspect in a foiled attack on the UFC White House event, June 14th, now faces a preliminary hearing today. Economically, key reports start coming out tomorrow with a look at job openings and consumer confidence across the union. O.J. Simpson will be dropped from the Bills' Wall Hall of Fame at the new Highmark Stadium in Orchard Park, New York. If you swing in to treat yourself at a gas station, you might want to also treat yourself to some lottery luck.
4: There was no grand prize winner in Friday's Mega Millions drawing, so that jackpot rolls over to at least $511 million ahead of the next drawing on Tuesday. Ahead of that is tonight's big Powerball drawing. That's worth at least $360 million. I'm Tammy Trujillo.
1: And in headlines that bring us closer to home, a Rice Lake man is convicted of sex crimes. Minor injuries were reported in a weekend crash in Toma. A jury trial set for next year in the case of the father of a Wisconsin school shooter. And Wisconsin ranks in the middle of the pack for America. See where Wisconsin ranks when it comes to patriotism. And on this 4th of July week, we'll keep you posted on the latest events and have all of that for you at 715newsroom.com. I'm Morgan McCarthy.
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7: An extreme heat warning remains in effect through midnight tonight as we continue with high heat and humidity through the afternoon. High temperatures will top out in the mid-90s and with dew points well in the 70s, feels like temperatures are going to be in the triple digits. That will come with a mix of clouds and sunshine and strong southerly winds. Tonight, variable clouds, a small chance at a few showers and storms will cool down to a low of 74. On 13 First Alert, meteorologist Derek Dahlman.
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It is a hot one out there. Be sure to get into the air conditioning and drink lots of water. I'm Caitlin Clark. A big thank you to our very own Bob Bolsel and Morgan McCarthy for those updates, keeping us in the know.

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And if you are celebrating a birthday today, happy birthday to you. 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

0: Look, what a show by him and Hoofbeat. That is Josh Ross, Wax 104.5. One of my favorite acts of 2026 at Hoofbeat. Coming up, we'll hear from Jason Aldean. Here's T-Rat.
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Well, every day seems to have an interesting holiday, and today's interesting holidays include National Darts Day, International Fisherman Day, National Camera Day, and National Waffle Iron Day. Coming up, we'll hear from Luke Bryan. Right now, it's Josh Turner from 2009. Why don't we just dance? 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

Kit Moore, Something About a Truck, Wax on a 4.5 as we kick off the 1 o'clock hour on this warm Monday. Man, it's hot out there. So be sure to hydrate. Get into the air conditioning if you can. I'm Caitlin Clark. We'll have a weather update in just a bit. Here's John Party, Boots Off, Wax on a 4.5.

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1: 1996, Jack Gillis married Meg White.
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1: 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I, very casual White Stripes fan, I thought they were brother and sister.
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16: An extreme heat warning remains in effect through midnight tonight as we continue with high heat and humidity through the afternoon. High temperatures will top out in the mid-90s, and with dew points well in the 70s, feels like temperatures are going to be in the triple digits. That will come with a mix of clouds and sunshine and strong southerly winds. Tonight, variable clouds, a small chance at a few showers and storms will cool down to a low of 74. On 13 First Alert, meteorologist Derek Dahlman.
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New music from Ella Langley, Be Her, Wax 104.5. Nobody plays more country. She is having a lot of fun out on tour, loving the posts and the videos. She is opening for Morgan Wallen. Looks like a great time. Coming up, we'll hear from Riley Green and Joe Nichols. That's all after Chris Stapleton, Tennessee Whiskey, Wax 104.5.

The latest from Riley Green, Think As You Drunk. You'll be able to see him sing that one as he takes the stage headliner at Country Jam. Get all the info at countryjamwi.com. Coming up, we'll hear from Zach John King. Here's Joe Nichols.

0: Celebrating 250 years of America this 4th of July. Here's another country artist talking red, white, blue, and proud.
1: Sam Hunt talks about his 4th of July memories, and a lot of them have to do with fireworks.
2: My granddad on the other side of my family, he always took a lot of pride in going down. Fireworks were actually, I'm from Georgia, and most of them were illegal, I'm pretty sure, growing up. But over in Alabama, that's where all the fireworks stands were, and we only had to drive about 10, 15 minutes to get to the Alabama line, so we could go get a bundle of fireworks pretty easy. But he would always take a lot of pride in going and finding all the good stuff and coming back with a big pile, and he'd have his torch out there at the end of the driveway, and we'd all eat homemade ice cream and put down towels on the driveway, and he'd shoot off fireworks for 30 or 45 minutes, and it was such a good time.
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Corey Kent, Coe Wetzel, Wax 104.5. Nobody plays more country. I'm Caitlin Clark, and I'm heading out the door. I hope you enjoy the rest of your afternoon. Be safe out there. Phil Tripper is up next.

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Nobody plays more country. It's that tired, sleepy Monday back after of Pete. Who stayed up too late every night? I did.

0: 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Nobody plays more country. Thanks for hanging out. I'm Phil Tripper with you. What's up? How'd you like Upbeats? Did you have fun? What weather we had? What great, beautiful weather we had? It's all gone. A distant memory on a sticky, soupy kind of Monday. Looks like the week's going to look like this as well.
1: Well, you know those times when you feel like there's a sign there on your back. Says, I don't mind if you kick me. Seems like everybody has.

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9: An extreme heat warning remains in effect through midnight tonight as we continue with high heat and humidity through the afternoon. High temperatures will top out in the mid-90s, and with dew points well in the 70s, feels like temperatures are going to be in the triple digits. That will come with a mix of clouds and sunshine and strong southerly winds. Tonight, variable clouds, a small chance at a few showers and storms will cool down to a low of 74. On 13 First Alert, meteorologist Derek Dahlman.

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0: No, you're okay with Y.
1: Everyone looks cool.
0: No, no, no one. No one. It's either, no one does. So you're okay doing it.
1: I think everyone does.
0: Y, you're okay. M, you're okay. As soon as you get to the C, it's a weird thing. No one looks cool making the C in the YMCA, trust me.
1: Oh, no. See, I beg to differ.
0: I think the Y.
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0: M. And the C, you're tipping and turning little teapot thing.
1: No.
0: And then back to the A, you're fine.
1: Yeah.
0: Yeah, so at every wedding dance, just know it, you're going into.
1: I'm in camp, everyone looks cool. Now, the chicken dance, totally different.
0: Yeah, but you know that going in. I think everybody knows they're going out there to just have fun and look goofy at every wedding that's ever been performed ever.
1: It's not a serious dance-off.
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1: 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So, reflecting back, though, because I'm going to ask for some answers a little bit later on. 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

Nobody plays more country. It's Wax 104.5, you know. Nobody likes to see the word extreme in front of heat in their weather forecasts for the week or soaring temperatures, but that's what you get

said you weren't what we were looking for. But you're too good for us to pass. Say, can you work from home

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Hey, thanks to all the new friends we made at Hoofbeat this summer. This past weekend, you know, everybody that stopped by and said hello. I mean, literally, some of them are like new friends. We hung out. It was fun.

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12: Camper mattresses available at Mattress 123 in Eau Claire and Rice Lake. An extreme heat warning remains in effect through midnight tonight as we continue with high heat and humidity through the afternoon. High temperatures will top out in the mid-90s, and with dew points well in the 70s, feels like temperatures are going to be in the triple digits. That will come with a mix of clouds and sunshine and strong southerly winds. Tonight, variable clouds, a small chance at a few showers and storms will cool down to a low of 74. On 13 First Alert, meteorologist Derek Dahlman.
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Shenandoah, getting right next to you, next to me. Good old throwback vibe. You know, if you want a throwback, let me know. I'm usually down. I like them too, man. I grew up in an era. 715-835-WAX.

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0: Celebrating 250 years of America this 4th of July. 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
1: Riley Green says the 4th of July means grilling out.
2: I built my house in Alabama, and I'd never had a place that I could go cook. 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I'm not a big vegetable guy. I'm still like a kid. I like cheese and sauce, so I do a lot of steak and chicken, and I haven't grown out of that not eating vegetables phase yet. That's one thing that I appreciate going home is getting to kind of just work in my own kitchen, I guess.
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uncomfortable temperatures. In fact, dangerous for some folks out there today, right about now. It's also like a peak alert. This is, I mean, for real. 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

0: America's celebrating their 250th hour. 250th already coming up on Saturday. Anybody else spend the last week, though, thinking it was the Friday?
1: Will you cross this

Just when you thought we couldn't possibly play any more music, bam, we hit you with another one. 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

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It's Wax 104.5. Big yawns today. Big yawns. The cumulative effect of staying up past my bedtime at Hoofbeats, although fun, is getting me back today. That's for sure.

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9: An extreme heat warning remains in effect through midnight tonight as we continue with high heat and humidity through the afternoon. High temperatures will top out in the mid-90s, and with dew points well in the 70s, feels like temperatures are going to be in the triple digits. That will come with a mix of clouds and sunshine and strong southerly winds. Tonight, variable clouds, a small chance at a few showers and storms will cool down to a low of 74. On 13 First Alert, meteorologist Derek Dolman.
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Nobody plays more country. It's Wax 104.5. And some of those legacy names right here in this little pocket. 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

What are we all thinking about the new Taylor Swift? The new Taylor Swift on the country music charts. I knew it, I knew you. It's got a very distinctly Taylor, I don't know, Taylor Swift-y sort of her country sort of sound, a little bit. But I haven't, you know, I haven't heard a lot about people's thoughts on it, though.

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Wax 104.5 celebrating the America's 250th, and we're doing it all this week as well. Thank you to all of our sponsors, all of our friends doing some great things in America and some great things right here in our own backyard, like American Drone, like Green Oasis, Savita, Prestige, Hy-Vee, Nashville North, Picks and Pours, Seven Winds Casino, just to name a few. All saying happy birthday to America as we celebrate 250.

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You know, on the way home, another American Monday night. Hey, America's 250. Thanks to some of our sponsors celebrating with us. 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
10: An extreme heat warning remains in effect through midnight tonight as we continue with high heat and humidity through the afternoon. High temperatures will top out in the mid-90s, and with dew points well in the 70s, feels like temperatures are going to be in the triple digits. That will come with a mix of clouds and sunshine and strong southerly winds. Tonight, variable clouds, a small chance at a few showers and storms will cool down to a low of 74. On 13 First Alert, meteorologist Derek Dahlman.
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Nobody plays more country. It's Wax 104.5. I'm Phil Tripper. Well, if you had big, big plans for this week, you might want to change them a little bit these next couple of days. The heat might throw things off. I said big, big plans because that's the name of the song.

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Again, thanks to all those who came and made it an enjoyable weekend at Hoofbeats. For sure. You know, I got to put in a lot of hours hanging out and make sure there's someone, you know, in our spot right there. And sometimes I get a little bit lonely, but not this year, man. I had so many great friendly people that came by multiple days, and I appreciate it.

0: It's Wax 104.5. Nobody plays more country from Stella Lefty, one of the new names. Her song Boston to the new one from Dustin Lynch. And of course, using a sample of a couple of famous tracks. Well, a famous song that's also been sampled elsewhere. Do you know the original name of the artist that made that song?
1: She was dressed to kill. I was in my booth.

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2: 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And I think this 4th of July, hopefully we all have a great reflection on what this country's been through. And hopefully love and appreciation is at forefront of our celebration.
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I'm Tripper hanging out with you. Morgan Wallen on the way as requested, which is often, all the time. Which is wild because he's got so many songs out at all times. 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

Sometimes all you need for a perfect summer day is a six-pack and a blanket to sit on. 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

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America 2050. What are your plans for the weekend? Of course, 4th of July activities going on all the place. 4th of July fireworks. Downtown Eau Claire, you've got that too. Hey, some of you, if you want to, Friday, you can join me out with my friends out in Augusta, Bean and Bacon Days, doing their thing. Yeah. Bean Wrestling's back.

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1: 1996, Jack Gillis married Meg White.
2: Oh, from, okay.
1: He takes her last name, and the couple forms the White Stripes. I, very casual White Stripes fan, I thought they were brother and sister.
2: Well, they leave a lot of that up in
1: it's
2: the
1: ambiguous.
2: Air. Yeah, they kind of play fast and loose with that.
1: You do whatever you want, but I did not know that he took her last name, and then the band was named the White Stripes.
2: There are many questions.
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1: Icky Thump.
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1: 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Yeah, you have them more than 24 hours, you should probably call somebody.
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1: Symptoms if you're waking up with the Icky Thumps this morning and clear the bathroom.
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11: I'm meteorologist Paul Trombley with your updated forecast. A heat advisory begins at midnight tonight and remains in effect until 9 p.m. tomorrow night. Partly cloudy tonight with a slight chance for storms. Lows around 75. South winds 8 to 15 miles per hour. A blend of clouds and sun again tomorrow. Slight chance of thunderstorms. High temperatures reach up to 92. That's the latest weather on Wax 104.5. 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

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Nobody plays more country. Nashville, North USA, one of our fine friends helping us celebrate America's 250. We thank you, along with Picks and Pours. 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

0: Nobody plays more country. It's Wax 104.5. Kane Brown's Got a Woman. Kane Brown, what a delightful performance that was at Hoofbeat, and I think he delighted a whole lot of the fans as well. I heard a lot of great things, a lot of great buzz about him. You know, by the time we hit Friday just this last weekend, I think he made a lot of new believers as well about his performance abilities in country music.
1: We've been to both Carolinas, seen a big Montana sky, driven up and down the coast a few times. London, Paris, paradise. 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

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I like this. Kind of one of those great storytelling songs, you know, country music that always kind of needs. 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